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0: 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Waking you up with John, Jay, and Rich.
1: Kyle, instead of saying, I love you, say...
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1: 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You're done tearing it up. You're making love. Kyle's husband, she says, you're swell.
2: You are swell.
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Yeah. 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

Battling your ground, karma's on your scent like a bounty hunter. 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Sweet like justice, karma is a queen. 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Karma is the guy on the screen.

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1: My boyfriend was like, "Are you okay?" 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I just burned myself with a bedazzler. I'm never doing this again."
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1: I have a picture that I can't stand because I'm so fat in it. 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
2: Rich, today is National what day?
3: It is National Salmon Day. Or you might say National Salmon Day.
2: Salmon Day.
3: I've heard that too. It's delicious and good for you. It is National Cowboy Boot Day. I do not own a pair. Do you own a pair?
2: I used to. I don't know if I do anymore.
3: And you're going to like this, John Jay, because I know you really love this documentary. In fact, you talked about it for several months. It is World Octopus Day.
2: Oh, yeah.
3: Celebrate the octopus, why don't you?
2: Yeah, my octopus teacher on Netflix, incredible, incredible documentary. Yesterday on the show, we did something. I gave somebody Rich's phone number, but I was one digit off because my fingers typed it wrong, and we called this guy. And then we came up with the phrase, what do you call it? Phone number neighbor?
3: Your phone number neighbor.
2: Now, the guy never picked up, whatever, but I thought that'd be so much fun to all of us to call our phone number neighbor. So you take the last digit and change it and let them know. We call them.
4: Surprise. I kind of love this, though,
2: right?
4: Because I don't know what my family did when everyone started to get phones and phone numbers, but literally almost every single person in my family is phone number neighbors. So my mom
2: really?
4: And my dad have the same last four digits, just off by one number. Same with my grandma, same with my uncle, same with everyone.
3: Whoa.
2: That's
4: yeah,
2: cool.
3: Same cousins, for the master plan.
4: Like us younger cousins, it's just the first six digits are the same, the last four are different.
2: So when we call your phone number neighbor, do you already know who it is?
4: I don't know who it is, okay, because ours are different for the last four, but like if you were to call my grandma and then do her phone number neighbor, either one up or one down, you would get one of her brothers.
2: Oh, well, I got
5: really
2: Kyle's
5: cool.
2: here, so we're gonna call Kyle's phone number neighbor.
5: Okay,
2: so then you talk to them, you can be like, hey, I'm on the radio, right? Hey, man,
5: sure,
2: my phone number.
5: Sure.
2: And what if they're like, shut up? What if they're like, oh my god, no way, what's up, phone number neighbor?
5: What if they become best friends?
2: 9-1. Okay, it's your phone number neighbor.
6: Hi, if you record your name and reason for calling, I'll see if this person is available.
2: You got to tell
5: them. Hey, it's Kyle. I'm your phone number neighbor.
3: Welcome to the neighborhood.
2: Yeah.
6: Thanks, Kyle.
5: You're
6: Please
5: welcome.
6: Stay on the line.
5: Okay. Who is it?
2: I don't know.
5: I'm actually kind of scared.
4: You're like, Kyle.
5: Don't hang up on me, phone number neighbor.
4: Phone number
3: They're
4: neighbor.
3: Looking at their phone, reading the
5: Come on,
3: the
5: phone number neighbor.
3: It, right?
2: I don't know how it works.
7: Hello.
5: Hello?
7: Yes?
5: This is going to sound interesting, but who is this?
7: Why? You're the one who called.
5: Yes, because I am your phone number neighbor.
2: We do a radio show.
5: Yes.

0: And we called somebody by mistake the other day, one digit off. And we thought, wow, that's a phone number neighbor. So everybody on the show is calling one digit off. So Kyle on the show's called John Jane Rich. You are one digit off from her phone number. So you are her phone number neighbor.
1: Okay. Right now I'm in the meeting. Sorry.
0: Howdy. All right.
2: Okay. Well, nice to meet you.
0: Howdy. What's your name though? Howdy, neighbor.
1: Ronnie.
0: All right, Ronnie. Have a great day. Have a great day.
1: Thank you.
0: Bye-bye.
2: What a nice neighbor
0: you have. You know what?
2: Okay.
0: You got that jerk real neighbor. You got a real
2: nice phone number neighbor.
3: Yeah, he was even in a meeting and picked up right on.
2: No,
3: Ronnie.
2: Thanks, yeah. Ronnie.
4: I almost hope we should just stop there. That's so good to do.
2: No, come on. You guys got to call your phone number neighbors, too.
4: You call yours, I'll call. You call yours, I'll call mine.
5: Okay,
4: mine's
5: going to
4: suck.
3: Yeah, when do we stop when we've had enough? We never have.
5: My phone number neighbor.
4: Okay.
2: Here goes.
6: The number you dialed has been changed, disconnected, or is no longer.
2: Try your other neighbor. The neighbor on your other side.
5: Okay, I'll call the neighbor on the left.
3: It's like a phone cul-de-sac.
6: Your call did not go through. Please try your call.
4: Sorry, Peyton.
5: Hey, nope. I live on my own compound by myself because I'm rich.
2: Oh, how sad.
5: In my own land. In my mind.
2: Maybe that means you have a really large house and a lot of. Yeah.
5: Call my phone. Call I live in a mansion.
4: This is my phone number, neighbor.
2: It's a lot of numbers.
4: I can do the math on it. There's potential here.
7: Hello?
0: Hi. Hey, my name's John Jay. Who's this?
7: Kayla.
0: Kayla?
7: Hayla.
3: Hayla. Hayla with a T.
0: Hayla. Hey, so I do a radio show. Can I talk to you on the radio real quick?
7: Sure.
0: Hey, I was just calling to tell you, you're my phone number neighbor.
7: Okay.
0: That means we are one digit off from each other.
7: Oh my gosh, really? Which digit?
0: Well, I don't want to say because I don't want other people to call.
2: Yeah, then everyone will know your phone
0: numbers. But we are one number off from each other. So I'm sorry, it's Kayla?
7: Yeah, with a T.
0: Taylor. Taylor. All right. Hey, what part of town do you live in? Where do you live?
7: Well, I live in Tennessee.
0: What part of Tennessee, coincidentally?
7: I live in Chattanooga.
0: Chattanooga.
2: Wow.
0: But are you from Arizona?
7: I am, yeah. I lived there for many years.
0: What part?
7: Queen Creek.
2: Oh, yeah.
0: Right on. Are you familiar with our radio show at all?
7: I think I remember, actually. Yeah, I do.
0: Yeah, we were on Kiss FM.
3: She didn't like it, so she moved.
7: So funny.
0: John Jay and Rich, Kiss FM. I'm John Jay, and you are my phone number neighbor, so I just want to check in.
7: That is so hilarious. Well, I hope you're doing good. Are you getting any calls from me?
3: Taylor's funny.
2: Taylor. I love your phone number neighbor.
5: Yeah. You guys have good neighbors.
0: All right, Taylor. Hey, have a great day. Thank you so much for picking up.
7: Yeah, have a good one. Bye.
0: How did I win that game?
2: Yeah, great neighbors.
0: Yeah, we are good neighbors. That was fun.
5: I'm just lonely.
0: We got to check in on them every once in a while. Anyway.
5: No, Ronnie's going to be like, stop calling
2: me. I'm still in a
5: Taylor
2: meeting.
5: Taylor might be down.
3: Ronnie and Taylor.
2: I'm in a meeting forever.
0: Awesome. All right, that's our fun little phone number neighbor, John Jane Rich.
2: Hey, it's Kyle and Peyton. 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
2: So my wife Stacy accused me once again of being a little over the top, a little extra. And I'm not saying she's wrong. But so, you know, I'm rehabbing my knee and I have to go up to North Scottsdale, which is about a 35-minute drive for me. So I figured I was going to make a playlist for the ride. The drive is 35 minutes, but so far, my playlist is over 2,000 songs and 198 hours long.
3: Are you actually ever going to get to hear all those songs?
2: No, but I mean, if I put it on shuffle, I'm going to be surprised all the time.
3: That's a good point.
2: I figured it's all songs I like, and apparently I really like about 300 or about 3,000 songs I like. Regardless of genre, format, whatever, that's just what I like. So I was wondering, I think everybody's a little extra about something. I mean, obviously, my music thing, that's what I do. When I leave here, I listen to music. I listen to music all the time.
4: Yeah, you are very extra about music. I back that up 100%.
2: I'm extra about what I listen to it on and how I listen to it. But I think everybody is a little extra about something.
3: Yeah.
4: Well, let's check. Michelle, what are you extra about?
5: I am extra about my margaritas.
4: Details.
5: I will not drink a margarita if it's not good, it's not shaken, because you're drinking those calories. So my go-to is Zipperitas.
4: Okay, that's good.
6: Okay, Rich, and those will, I mean, those will do damage. You have two. I mean, they cut you off at three.
3: Yeah.
5: So, they do cut you off.
6: I've only been cut off one time at Zips.
2: That's good.

0: bang for the buck then.
1: Yeah.
2: Well, thank you, Michelle. Thanks for backing up Rich. Appreciate it. Thanks for listening.
1: Thanks, man.
2: 877-937-1047. What are you extra about? Skylar, what are you extra about?
3: Man, I'm ridiculously extra about, like, hotel rooms.
0: How so?
3: Like, oh, man, I have a whole routine. Like, before I even put down my suitcase, I check under the bed, behind the curtains, inside the shower, open up every cabinet. I flush the toilet. I want to make sure nobody's hiding anywhere in here.
2: And then the whole time you're holding your suitcase up?
3: Yeah. Listen, my girlfriend, she thinks it's insane, right? Mm. So the last time she secretly got under the bed while I was checking it. Yeah.
0: That's a keeper. Put a ring on that one.
3: When I pulled back the comforter and I saw her face, I screamed so loud.
0: That's amazing. Well, I mean, you say you're flushing the toilet. You think there's somebody hiding in the toilet?
3: In case. Just in case.
4: You never know.
2: Just in case.
0: I mean, it is extra. We did say extra.
4: Yeah.
2: You know what? Early this morning, I'm extra about, you know, my morning routine.
0: Yes, you are.
2: Biohacking and all that stuff. And this morning, I got in the cold plunge this morning. And it's a tiny cold plunge. But I always think that somebody could be hiding in the cold plunge. It's impossible for someone to hide in it. Right. But something hit my leg this morning, and I freaked out.
5: Oh, no.
2: And it was my underwear was stretched out.
4: Oh,
2: so it's,
4: my gosh.
2: So my underwear by my what's this back here? You're like, what's this called? Hamstring. So it hit my hamstring wet, and I went, at freaking 3 o'clock in the morning, scared the hell out of me. And then I had to talk to myself, it has to be my underwear. I'm sure it's my underwear.
0: Okay, well,
2: I'm sure there's not a man behind me right now. Right.
0: I'll say everybody's extra about something. John Jay, you were extra about just about everything.
2: You know what? I think you're right. It's such a bummer. Maggie, what are you extra about?
6: I'm extra about silverware. Like, I don't care if I'm at a 5-star restaurant or my friend's house. I need to bring my silverware.
0: Why?
6: Call me hyper obsessed, but I just have a thing where I need my personal utensils. They're heavier than the restaurants. They're like cleaner. I'm sure they're cleaner. And I'm just very specific about it.
0: Do you have like a brand that you use only exclusively or a style?
6: I have like a case that I have like my fork, my knife, my spoon, and even chopsticks in.
2: Wait, so I have the visual of like, you know those movies where someone's being tortured and the tortured person unfolds that little thing with all the knives and the thing? Like you unfold this leather thing and it has your knife, your soup spoon, your crab fork, you got whatever the heck it is.
0: I won't be needing your utensils here.
2: You untie the leather string, and then there it is. That's great, Maggie. That is pretty extra.
0: Maggie might be the most extra.
2: Might be the most extra.
0: Yeah.
2: Thanks, Maggie. 877-937-1047.

0: 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John Jay and Rich every morning. Number one for hit music all day. The new Hits 93.1.
1: Good morning, you guys. I just love you both.
2: We want to get into what you're extra about. What are you over the top about? Because Rich made this, what, 45-hour playlist?
3: Oh, it's longer than that. I only have a 35-minute drive to PT, but my playlist is 198 hours now.
4: Hours.
2: So we want to know, what are you extra? What are you over the top about? Diana, you, what are you extra about?
5: I'm extra about dates. Like, I'm in a new relationship, and I recently found out that he has not been to an aquarium as an adult. And I'm like, oh my gosh, I need to take him to every aquarium that's in this city, that's in this state.
3: Now, are there that many?
6: So what's the most, like, extra you've ever... Oh, sorry, answer that.
5: Oh, that's all good. What is it? There's three in Kansas. That's close by to where we live.
6: Okay, my question is, what's the most, like, extra over-the-top date you've ever been on, if you're so big on them?
5: Let's see. The biggest one is, this was a past relationship. He likes horses, but he's never been horseback riding. So I have a family friend that works at a ranch. So I'm like, hey, can I set this up? They're like, yeah, totally. Here's an extra bedroom so you guys can spend the night before the horse riding. And once you wake up, we can ride the horses up to your cabin, and you can just ride horses all day.
6: That's awesome.
5: I'm like, sweet.
4: That's cool.
2: So all your things involve animals?
5: No, not really. But
2: well, you said aquarium, horses. What's another one?
5: Let's see. A friend of mine says she's never been to Legoland, which is close to Kansas City as well. But I can't really take her to Legoland because I guess they have a policy that you have to take children.
3: They do?
4: Well, I can't go alone.
6: Yeah. That's interesting. I mean, that makes sense.
4: Don't need no creepers around.
2: Well, I got to tell you, where I thought you were going was, I have a friend who's never been to Bagelland, so I take her to all the bagel restaurants. But I guess it was Legoland. All right. Thank you, Diana. You are extra. It's a good extra, though.
3: I like it. Yeah, she's sweet.
2: Thank you. Mia, what are you extra about? What are you over the top about?
7: Well, I'm a wedding planner, so I'm over the top when it comes to every one of my clients. I oftentimes say I'm a day of coordinator, so I'm going to come run your event day of, but that usually involves months worth of planning, creating binders, talking to vendors, filling vendor gaps. I have a full team that I work with that I refer to. So I go way over and above for my clients. I like to walk in. It's my company is the title is Mia Signature Events, and signature means when you walk in, you know it's one of my events. So I am very extra over the top, and I'm currently working on a binder right now for a wedding I have at the end of the month, and I have a wedding tomorrow. So
2: wow, that's a good. You're the exact person you want to hire. I guess if you're getting married, you want an over the top wedding
6: planner.
2: Absolutely.
6: Type A.
2: Wow, that's good. What's the name of your company again?
7: It's Mia Signature Events.
3: Mia, my wife would love you. I got to introduce you to her. She owns a venue, and she was telling me her nightmare story is they had this big event, and the food caterers put out, like, Dixie plates, and she freaked out. And she's like, can you imagine? I'm like, yeah, I can imagine.
6: Is that a paper plate?
3: Yeah, a paper plate.

0: Stacey is that she's extra about things extra. Like that, like, which
1: details.
0: Is how it is.
1: She's
0: details.
1: Like hiding paper
0: yeah.
1: towels.
0: Yeah.
1: She's like, they yeah. left out brawny paper
0: oh, see,
1: towels.
0: And I'm like, that's the way to do it because you don't have to do dishes.
2: Kyle, what about you, Kyle? What are you extra about?
3: I am extra when it comes to everything sports snacks. So if I am snack mom for the week, I will not be bringing a brown bag full of things. It will be personalized something in the bag. The latest was personalized cooling towels for my son's baseball
2: team. Oh, because you're
3: a
2: cricket?
3: I like to cricket. I have a machine called the X-Tool M1, which can actually engrave wood. And Whoa. So for one of his teams, I made little mini bats with their names and numbers on them.
1: That's awesome.
3: You know, personalized water bottles.
2: I think you might win this whole category.
1: Sometimes people just bring grapes.
0: The over-the-top sports mom. Yeah.
2: What about you, Peyton? Anything you're extra about?
4: I mean, I'm extra about literally everything.
2: You
4: like,
2: are?
4: I think you can part. I think that's just in my personality. But really, the one thing that I've been extra about lately is valet at restaurants. Like, if the valet isn't right in front of the restaurant, I'm probably not going to your restaurant because what's the point of the valet if I have to walk 100 feet? It actually makes me really upset and really mad, and it's a problem that we have here in the Valley.
1: That's true.
2: Well, it's a problem to walk me through the problem again, that it's because
4: the valet is like across the street from the restaurant. If I am parking valet and I am paying valet, I want you to drive and drop me off right in front of the restaurant.
3: She's over the top about that.
2: The thing I'm extra about is I'm the opposite of that. First of all, I can't stand valet. I don't want a valet. I don't want to be forced to valet. There's a restaurant.
3: I don't like when you're forced.
2: I don't like when you're forced either. I actually like to park. What I'm extra about is my 10,000 steps. I no matter what will get 10,000 steps. I will go to 20,000 steps now. And I can now hit 10,000 easily. I sometimes hit 10,000 steps before I even come in here in the morning. Right? So I'm obsessed.
3: That's insane.
2: I'm obsessed with it. But so it's the opposite of what Peyton. I want to be parked far away so that I absolutely get my steps. I park so far away, I never try to get close to the place. And it does irritate my wife, especially when she's wearing uncomfortable shoes.
4: Yeah, or you're wearing heels, right? Yeah. Like the point of valet is so you don't have to walk.
2: Right. But like, I go to bed last night, it was 17,000 steps. I'm like, oh, I could have got 20 if I just did it.
1: That's a lot at bedtime to think about 3,000 more.
2: I think about it all day.
3: I would venture to say, John Jay, you're pretty extra about everything longevity.
4: Yeah.
3: I mean, the things that you do on a daily basis to live longer, it's pretty extra.
2: I just had all my blood tested as far as micronutrients. Like to get to,
3: it turns out
2: that I'm taking too many vitamins.
1: That's
2: so my doctor texted me and said, you need to stop taking these vitamins immediately. And I have a meeting with her next week, so she can...
3: Are you going to do it?
2: Yeah, I did. I started right away. I'm waiting.
3: Well, you know, don't listen to the doctor.
2: I have these things in my eye. You know those little floaters in your eyes? You ever have those?
1: Yeah.
2: Lately I've been getting a lot of them, and I'm wondering, what if that's something I'm taking too many vitamins?
4: Is it? Like when you see stars when you're about to pass out. Yeah,
2: vitamin D! I think I take too much, so I had to pull back. Okay. Anyway, what are you extra about? Shoot us a text. Text JJR, whatever you're extra about, to 96893.
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3: I think dogs should be able to talk. I think they would have some very interesting conversations.
4: I keep waiting for my stepdog, Nigel, to say something. He's got those human eyes.
2: You know what? This person that left the message is like, if it's our decision. No dogs can talk. None.
5: Yeah, because I feel like we would like that, too.
2: Mm-hmm.
5: Yeah.

0: Oh my god. I'm listening to the girl talking about the massage, and then we take a squirrel. Boop, and John Jay's talking about guava and gua sha and guano. I love this show so much. I've been listening forever. You guys are amazing. Have a great day.
1: That was nice.
2: What a great crystal clear voice message.
3: It was
2: Like, that was
3: clear.
2: a great phone connection.
4: That was great.
5: So, guys, I had something horrible just happen to me. My daughter lives with me. She's an adult. And I thought she was going to be spending the night at a friend's house last night. And me and my friend were, you know, doing our thing in the morning hours. And then I hear my Ring doorbell go off. And apparently my daughter has been here for like over an hour. And she must have heard us because I was so loud. And she just left. She literally just like walked out the door. Oh my God, I'm so embarrassed. Oh my God, she heard her mom. I had to share. I'm sorry. I don't know what to do. Bye.
3: She's also probably traumatized.
2: What a nightmare.
1: That I cannot even stay in this house with this happening.
3: If that was me, I would have made a scene leaving, slamming the door. You're going to know that
2: That's
3: I know.
2: That's probably what she
3: now.
2: Sounded like, the mom.
1: Oh my gosh. Oh my gosh.
6: Wow. I know this nightmare. When I visited for Christmas, I heard my dad and what would be his new wife hooking it up, and it was not good. It was not good. Who's your daddy?
1: Oh, God, no.
6: You are right.
1: Unnecessary.
3: Why would she say that?
6: I, of course, told that story to my brother at dinner the next night to mess him up. And I think I had the whole restaurant dropping their forks in disgust around us.
2: Oh, I must
6: have a loud speaking voice.
7: Hey, man. It's Chris. Did y'all hear about the kidnapping? He woke up.
2: The kid was napping.
3: Did
2: you hear about the kidnapping?
1: Oh, I was like, I don't get it.
2: That must have been from joke day, that day we were doing joke
1: right.
2: day.
1: Right.
8: I literally have no one else to call because everyone that I know is asleep. But I'm drunk and my DoorDash driver's name is Jesus. And I ordered Taco Bell. So technically, Jesus is bringing me food right now. I just thought somebody needed to know that. Okay, bye.
1: We did need
3: your
1: to know
3: Lord
1: that.
3: And Savior.
1: Yes,
3: coming through.
9: So I have an excuse I used to get out of a ticket, and I cannot believe it actually worked. I got pulled over, and when he asked me my name, I said Frida, and he said last name, and I said Go Mom, and he said your name is Frida Go Mom, and I said thank you so much. Goodbye. I just pulled away.
2: And then he called the rest of the cops so they pulled you over and put you in prison.
6: Very funny.
2: All right. That's the Drunk Dial Lounge. You call 602-888-1933 or use the TalkBack feature.

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3: All right, in the studio, I'm going to have a little bit of a moment here, Justin. We have Justin Willman in the studio. And what's funny is when I knew you were coming in, and I just want to say that I don't want to offend at all. But when they said, hey, Justin Willman, he was going to come in, I was like, that's great, right? But then when I see you,
4: yeah,
3: I'm like, I know exactly who you are. It kind of is tripping me out.
4: Oh, I'm excited to hear.
3: No, I just know you. I just know you from your stuff. I know your stuff.
4: We didn't have a run-in at the bathroom at Phoenix Airport.
3: We were sword fighting.
4: Sky Harbor duel.
3: No, but how do we all know you?
4: Well, I would hope you know me from doing magic on Netflix.
3: That's it.
4: Yeah. I would hope. Well, but there's other stuff.
3: The magic show on Netflix.
4: Yes.
3: Yes. I watched that whole special the day it came out.
4: That's what I'm saying.
3: It's like all, I like to not prepare for interviews.
4: I like this.
3: Because it's literally, I remember that. In fact, there's something, did you sit with a kid? There was a kid, you did a magic.
4: Yep.
3: And you did something with the kid. I remember coming in
4: making a squeezing gesture, and I'm wondering, what did I do?
5: You're
3: really good. You're really good. I'm so glad you're in here right now.
4: Yeah.
3: Man. That was a Netflix special, too.
4: I had a series, Magic for Humans, on Netflix.
3: Magic for Humans!
4: There
3: that
4: you
3: was
4: go.
3: It.
4: That was your show.
3: I think I came in here and talked about it on the air. I love magic.
4: Thank you.
3: So, Matt, but there was something else. Anyway, but go on.
4: Yeah. And I used to, in the back of the day, host Cupcake Wars and a bunch of random stuff that was not magic related. So sometimes people are like, Cupcake Wars.
5: I love Cupcake Wars. I see you.
4: So I'm shooting this is my second live special on Netflix, shooting at the Celebrity Theater
6: That's a great place to shoot it. A couple of comedy specials have been done there that look great. Yours is going to look.
4: It's electric, the vibe.
6: How do you do that in a circle? Because you can't get away backstage and change.
4: You can't hide. Yeah. That wasn't my idea. My pitch was Netflix, I want people to see I'm a magician with nothing to hide. So I said, let's do it in the nude. And they were like, how about in the round? And I was like, there you go. So I put my clothes on and I went on my way. And here we are.
3: Hey, yeah. The Netflix people, they pay big. I mean, if this is your second or third Netflix special, that means you're making bank.
4: Well, there's a bigger budget, but I'm just putting it all into the show. So it's going to be a razzle-dazzle show.
3: If you're taping it tonight, Friday and Saturday.
4: Yep.
3: When will it air on Netflix?
4: I think early 27.
3: Really? Mm-hmm. That'd be really cool to see. I went to go see Tom Segura perform there. And it was cool to watch
4: the taping?
3: Yeah, the taping, special. And then to see it come out 6 months later. And I was like, oh, I was there.
4: You were there. But what's fun, as you know from seeing my stuff, it is very interactive. So it's not just the audience is kind of sitting in the dark. Right. I'm breaking the fourth wall.
3: Oh, that's awesome.
5: That's cool.
4: Is
3: there some magic you can do in here?
4: Bring some personalities. We'll see. Do you happen to have a deck of cards? I do. Okay. Listen.
3: I'm so excited.
4: Doesn't prepare, but I have to.
3: I'm so excited you're in here.
4: We didn't set anything up. I got a deck of cards here.
3: No, of course not.
4: Before I came in, I thought to myself, what's John Jay going to say? And that's hard to predict, right?
3: Oh, yeah.
4: Nobody knows. You don't even know.
5: No, we never know.
7: It's always coming out of his mouth.
4: I took one card and I made a prediction. So all right, I don't know if you have a favorite card, but I want you to try to stump me because there's 52 cards in the deck. Okay. Ace, 2, 3, 4, 5, 6, 7, 8, 9, 10, Jack, Queen, King, clubs, there's clubs, there's hearts, there's diamonds, spades. Okay. Pick a random card. There's no way I would have known you were about to say.
3: Right now and say it out loud?
4: Say it out loud.
3: 3 of clubs.
4: No way I could have known that.
3: No, right? I just made it
4: up. That's random. He doesn't say that all the time. You don't have a 3 of clubs tattoo.
3: No.
4: Yet.
3: No, nothing.
4: Yet.
3: Okay. I can even change it if you want. No, 3 of clubs.
4: No, okay. So I went through this deck, and you can kind of describe to the people here, but I went through the deck, and I took one card, and I turned it the other way. One out of 52 cards.
6: Okay, right. Yeah. Fair.
4: And it happens to be the 3.
5: Shut up. I would say one of the chances, but it's 1 in 52.
6: He's the devil.
3: Dude, that is so crazy. How is that possible?
4: Fun, right?
3: How is that possible?
8: That made my head hurt.
5: That's impressive.
6: What's amazing is we didn't even tell him we were to ask him to do a trick.
5: No.
3: Dude.

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1: An illusion.
2: An illusion, Michael.
3: JustinWillman.com. By the way, does that mean, like, are you, when you're doing it at the Celebrity Theater, I'm assuming the magic's going to be way more. Like,
2: oh, yeah.
3: Like,
2: we got some big stuff.
3: Yeah. And,
2: I got
3: some. Jumbotron cameras. I mean, how do people
2: tons of cameras. Yeah. Jumbotron. I mean, luckily, Celebrity Theater, like, no one is far from the stage.
0: That's right. Crazy. Yeah, that's
4: great
0: true.
4: Spot.
2: There's like 2,200 people in there, but everybody's like 100 feet away. So at the most. And so it's going to be in your face. I mean, and I've got some pretty big and crazy.
3: How did
2: try
3: you
2: out.
3: Do that?
4: Yeah, that is crazy.
3: You know, nuts,
2: I love blowing this guy's mind. Yeah. This is the best. The best.
3: You got another one?
2: Well, you know, my last special, I don't know. Do you remember how I tried to memorize every zip code in America? I don't know if you saw that one. Did you well, catch
3: I it? Saw your whole special. I just
0: it was
3: I'm trying,
0: 13 hour special.
3: I mean, I didn't know.
0: For everyone.
2: I that wish. Would imagine. But what's the, do you remember the zip code where you grew up originally?
3: Yeah, I think. Yeah, I can.
2: What's the zip code?
3: I think it's 92019.
2: Okay, so that's down in Southern California. 92019.
3: I think so, yeah.
2: If I had to guess specifically, that is El Cajon, California, I believe. 92019 is El Cajon.
3: Oh,
2: yeah. Welcome back to John J.
4: He doesn't even remember our zip code here.
3: I don't know our zip code here.
4: wait.
2: Do you remember your zip code?
4: Yes, I do.
2: What is it?
4: 85048.
2: 85048. Okay, that's a little closer. 85048. Let's see how specific I can be. Well, that's Phoenix proper, right?
4: Yes,
2: I don't
4: want to
2: dox your address here. Do you have a more obscure one?
5: 85296.
3: I got mine again.
2: Arizona as well. 85296 is Gilbert.
5: That's yes!
2: Okay.
5: Yes!
2: You got one, Rich?
0: Mine's pretty easy for you. 83127.
2: Okay. 83127. Okay, very easy for me.
0: Should be.
2: Is that Star Valley Ranch? Say it again.
0: 83127.
2: 83127. Oh, not 85. Okay, 83127. Let's see here. I'm kind of going through the parameters in my head. 83.
0: Might be 82131.
5: Oh my gosh.
2: Okay, boy.
4: Okay,
2: keeps
4: which
2: changing.
4: One is it? What? You gotta pick one.
0: Sorry, I had to find. Remember.
5: Confusing us.
0: It should be close to your old neighborhood. 82131.
2: 82131. Uh-huh. Okay, not close to. Do you mean 6? 82131 is nowhere near where I've ever lived, but if I had to be, because that's not actually a zip code.
0: Oh, they might.
2: I'm from St. Louis, Missouri,
0: so
2: originally. Oh, okay. So you mean 63121?
4: Oh,
2: so
4: come
2: you
4: on,
2: mean
4: Rich.
2: Like? You mean like?
3: He's correcting your zip code.
0: That wasn't me. I was
2: DePere. You talk about DePere Frontenac.
0: That's too fancy. That's too fancy.
2: Okay. Well, you don't remember your St. Louis zip code here? Because that'd be a 63. I was 63141. St. Louis, where'd you go to high school? That's the question.
0: Well,
2: I
0: grew up in Florissant, so they may have closed
2: the north side.
0: My zip code might not exist anymore.
2: It might not.
0: They might have bombed that all.
2: RIP. John Jay, you remember yours now?
3: I looked it up. It's 91932.
2: Wow, we were not even.
4: No, not even close on both.
2: 91932. That is Imperial Beach, California.
3: Dude, you are nuts. You are freaking nuts, dude. You are nuts. Dude, thanks for stopping by.
2: Thanks for having me.
0: A pleasure.
3: What a trip.
2: Good to see you.
3: That was awesome. All right, John Jane Rich.
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1: Good morning.
2: All right, Peyton, what's the vibe of horoscopes today?
3: Okay, I'm letting you know the one thing that your zodiac sign thinks that you're an absolute expert at. So if it's your birthday today, you are a Libra and you share a birthday with Josh Hutcherson, Hugh Jackman, and Iris Apatow.
2: Okay,
3: yeah.
2: Very nice.
3: Yeah.
2: And since you're a Libra, Kyle's birthday is coming up.
3: Perf, Kyle, for Libras. It's your season. So you are kind of thinking that you're like the mastermind of being a relationship guru and playing both sides. But even though you currently have like 3 unanswered texts yourself and you can't even pick what to order off of a dinner menu. So you like to think that you can make good decisions for other people, but not necessarily for yourself.
4: I think you're absolutely right.
3: Yeah.
4: It is easier to make decisions for

0: other people. Because yes. You don't have to live with that decision.
1: It's actually true. Valid.
2: Sarah, good morning. What's your sign?
3: I am a Taurus.
1: Okay, so for my Taurus, the thing that you guys think you guys are the best at, you swear you're like a Michelin star food critic because you ordered truffle fries, but you low-key like just took your shoes off, unbuttoned your pants, and swallowed $40 worth of takeout in 5 minutes.
3: Oh, man. Yeah, sounds like me for sure. I love my food.
1: Exactly.
2: All right, Sarah, have a great day. Thanks for listening.
3: You too. Bye. Thank you. Have a blessed day. Bye.
2: Hi, Aura. What's your sign?
4: I'm a Leo.
1: Just like me, Ara. Okay, so us Leos, the thing that we think we are the absolute best at, we are convinced that we could walk the runway in Paris Fashion Week if the opportunity presented itself. When in reality, we kind of just spent like 45 minutes staring at ourselves in a mirror and trying on 6 outfits that were low-key mid anyway.
3: That sounds about right.
1: Yeah. I feel like if the opportunity is, I would have the fake confidence to do it.
0: You totally would. You would rock it.
1: I would be so scared, but I would do it.
2: All right, have a great day. Thanks for listening.
1: Yes.
3: Bye, guys.
1: Bye. Bye.
2: How about Pisces?
1: Rich, for you, the thing that you think you're the best at, you think you are a psychic main character, and you are like low-key the exact opposite of that. You kind of give side piece, but that's okay.
5: Side piece.
1: It's okay. You're the supporting character.
5: I'm okay with being a side piece. It sounds fun.
1: So yeah,
5: no ties.
1: You think that you run and rock the room when in reality that's not true.
2: How about Virgos?
1: That's just what the stars are saying, Rich. It's not me. Okay. Virgos, John Jay, you think that you are this high-level life coach judging everyone's chaotic daily habits from the corner while your own life is barely held together.
2: Mm-hmm.
1: And if it is held together, it's with anxiety and iced coffee.
2: Yeah, my entire life. Thank you, Peyton. If we didn't get to your sign, they're all posted on our website, johnjayandrich.com.

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1: Number one for hit music all day. Hits 93.1.
2: Hey guys, time for Stacks and Hacks.
3: Yeah.
2: I have stacks of information and Rich has life hacks. Stacks and stacks of important information, like headlines. A lot of times I just have the headline. I don't click on the story, so don't ask me too much. But still ask me. You never know.
3: Okay, sort of ask you.
4: Okay.
2: There's a new dating app that allows other people to vote on potential matches, kind of like the game show The Love Connection. Then the daters can see which options got the highest percentage of votes.
3: I like it.
2: Kind of interesting, unless like you know, all you're ugly and all your friends want you to, you know what I mean? If you look at it, you're like,
3: they're kind of just messing with you, and they pick the worst one.
2: It could go that way.
4: You'd have to pick trustworthy friends.
2: You would. If you've been on TikTok recently, you might have thought, why is everyone boiling and eating whole zucchinis right now? I have not seen that.
3: I haven't either.
2: Apparently, it's the latest snack trend. Even though it sounds weird, people are swearing by it.
4: I feel like boiled zucchini would be slimy.
5: I'm like,
4: yeah.
3: Yeah, why are they swearing it does? Tastes like worms?
5: I don't know.
4: Pass.
2: 67-year-old woman in Indiana was arrested for DUI. 67.

0: She was caught doing donuts on the front lawn of the courthouse.
1: I saw the video. I didn't know it was a 67-year-old
0: woman.
2: Oh, yeah.
3: Dang. Just trying to feel full of life again.
0: Okay, now get this. This is totally random what I'm about to bring up to you. Totally random. Sometimes Rich bounces off Minute to Win It questions off me. Sometimes. And he brought something up the other day. And now it's in my sacks and hacks.
2: Really?
0: And I bet you you're the only person that can answer this question, Rich. Does anybody here know what an octothorpe is?
1: Nope.
3: Octothorpe?
1: Something with eight.
0: Octothorpe.
3: No, yeah, something with eight.
0: Rich, do you remember? You asked me this yesterday.
2: I know, but I kind of forgot the answer.
0: It's a hashtag.
2: Oh, a hashtag, yes.
0: It's a hashtag. The actual name for a hashtag is an octothorpe.
1: What?
0: Yeah. Would you eat this glorious monstrosity? It's a Philly cheesecake rolled into a large cheese pizza like a burrito. It's $50 and feeds four or one if you're really hungry.
3: I would try it.
2: Sounds good. I'd want to buy it.
1: No, thanks.
0: Speaking of octos, do you guys know why October is called October?
2: Isn't it for one of the gods?
0: October, the prefix is oct, meaning eight.
2: Uh-huh.
0: Like octopus or octagon.
1: But it's the 10th month.
0: Why is it called October? It's the 10th month.
2: Oh, okay.
0: Well, because it used to be the 8th month. The ancient Roman lunar calendar had 10 months, and the winter season was excluded. Later, January and February were added to cover the gap. Then January 1st became the beginning of the year, and all the previous months were pushed back.
2: Yeah, I've heard our calendar right now is all wrong.
0: Who has that power to go?
3: That's what I'm going
0: to say. Who's added an extra month on here?
2: Caesar did the last one, I guess.
3: It makes sense, who makes that call?
2: Caesar.
1: Yeah. Caesar. And then just everyone's like, okay.
0: Some more interesting facts for Stacks and Hacks. Leo Fender. Who's that guy, Rich?
2: He created the Fender guitar. One of the Leo and George.
0: Right. So you guys have heard of Fender guitar?
3: Yeah.
0: Apparently, a fun fact. He can't play guitar.
2: Can't.
0: It says the guy who invented Fender Stratocaster electric guitars couldn't play guitar.
3: You'd think you'd want to learn.
2: Mm-hmm. Yeah.
0: Also, giraffes and mice have the same number of vertebrae in their necks.
3: Well, that's true.
0: Seven.
3: Those are some big vertebrae.
0: I know.
3: Yeah, and dinosaur. I was thinking ones in the. And the mouse or the rat.
1: Yeah.
0: So that's what Stacks and Hacks is. I just give you random information. Let me wrap up with this. Apparently, there's some new baby trends going on right now that people are expecting next year. For one, name maxing. People are blending two names together to make it fully maxed, like combining Maeve and Avery to Mavery.
3: Oh.
0: And it reminds me of that show, The Gentleman, which I'm currently watching. The older brother's name is Fredward. I've never heard Fredward before, except on that show before.
1: You name maxed before it was called name maxing with your son Jake, right?
0: That's right. He's John Jay and Blake.
3: Yeah.
0: Jake and Rich came up with that. There's also people expecting next year names from the Odyssey movie, like Ajax, Calypso, even Homer.
2: Homer's
3: Athena
2: sweet.
3: Would be the one that I would go for.
0: Which one?
3: Athena.
0: Lunar names are big. No one knows why yet, but you might see names like Alara or Moon. World Cup names like Baby Holland or Baby Enzo. And names ending in O-M-I, like Tomi, Aomi, and Xiaomi.
2: Those are cool.
0: Medieval names like Angus, Winifred. Oh, like Noah's mom. And Archibald. There's names like Cashmere, Golden, Hampton, and Trust.
2: Cashmere.
0: Clifton, Cove, Fisher, Reef, and Tide. Ernie, Archie, and Ozzy are making a comeback. And European place names like Florence, Marbella, Oslo, and Roma. Anyway, Rich, what do you got for life hacks?
2: That midnight leg cramp, if you guys ever had that,
1: wake up in the middle of the night,
2: calf cramp, and you're like, oh my God, my leg's trying to kill me. You've all had that, right?
1: Yeah.
2: Well, there is a fix because
1: bananas.
2: When you wake up, well, sure, you're short on potassium. That's probably why that's doing that. 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

0: 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Talk about them all day. 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
1: I want to talk about Ted Lasso. So it's season four, and all season, I've been kind of talking about how mid it is.
2: You have.
1: Well, the season finale dropped yesterday, and it's fantastic.
3: Oh, really?
1: It is so fantastic. It almost makes up for the midness. It's almost like they were doing it on purpose.
2: Was that great?
1: I thought it was great. I just thought it was fantastic. And I don't think I'm ruining anything, but there's got to be a next season. Because you remember how it was? Like, Ted Lasso was huge, and then Jason Sudeikis was like, I'm out. I'm done. Yeah. But then Apple threw a bunch of money at him for season four.
3: But they kind of wrapped up a storyline where it's like you look at his life, and then you could be done. And then this season, they had kind of had to come up with a whole new thing. And it's been mildly enjoyable, I will say, for me.
1: Mm-hmm.
3: Up to this point, but I haven't seen the finale yet.
1: How far are you?
3: I think I'm on episode 5.
1: Okay, I think there's 8 episodes.
2: I've only seen 3 so far.
1: And you would there was like a, this is so inside, but like, I guess they changed the name of the last episode 2 weeks ago. And like, super fans like, why would they do that? What's it mean? Like, whatever, they changed the name from like, you know, Make a Wish to The Long Walk Home. You know what I mean?
3: Yeah.
1: I never paid attention to that, but I saw it all over the news. And when I watched the episode yesterday, I don't know why they changed the name, but it was so good. Almost an hour long, too. And it was fantastic the whole way through. Anyway.
2: Okay, that's good. Yeah, a redemption story.
1: Yeah. And Peyton, what are you watching?
4: Oh, I'm watching a couple shows right now. I'm watching A Different World, John Jay, the one that you told me to watch. I really like that show. It's a really good
1: one. The original or the reboot?
4: Well, we're watching the reboot, but we're going to get into the original, which I'm excited about. But I started Carrie on Amazon Prime.
3: Talk to me.
4: It's actually really good. I'm really enjoying it right now.
3: I'm a huge Stephen King fan. I just don't like it always when they adapt them.
4: I've never seen like the original Carrie. I've never seen any Carrie show or movie or anything like that. And so when there was like supernatural stuff going on, I was like, why would they do that?
3: Because it's Halloween.
4: And then I Googled it, and that's like, Carrie is supernatural. Yeah, I didn't know that.
3: That's Stephen King. That's what he does.
4: But it's like, basically, Carrie, they have her as a girl who was homeschooled, who never left her house, and they put her into like actual high school after her dad passes away. And so she's like really weird, doesn't know anything, doesn't have a phone, and basically she like gets bullied is kind of the whole premise. And she gets like taken in by the mean girls, and
1: that's kind of what happens in the movie. I remember seeing part of the movie, and she's bullied, and then prom comes, and they're really mean to her at prom, and then they pour a bucket of blood on her, right?
3: And then she goes.
1: And then she turns into supernatural.
4: So yeah.

0: She's supernatural in the beginning, and you know that whatever happened at prom happens like right on. They start. It's starting off as like a documentary with the town. It's actually really good.
1: Oh, so the prom thing is in the beginning?
0: Yeah, like you know, like they'll talk about like, and then prom night happened, and they'll talk about Carrie.
2: 4 weeks
0: and then
2: some people are
0: like, she's a murderer, she's evil, and other people are like, she was misunderstood, she's a victim.
1: And then at the end of the Carrie movie, I remember there's like rubble, like this, like whatever, the school's all burned down and someone's walking over the rubble and a hand comes out and grabs somebody, and that's how it ended.
0: Oh, really?
2: Like, pass.
0: Yeah,
2: okay.
0: It's like there's a fire.
1: Her prom date was John Travolta.
2: Oh, yeah.
0: Interesting. Mm-hmm.

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2: All morning.
3: I wake up to it.
2: Good.
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3: Rich, today is National what day?
4: It is National Salmon Day, or you might say National Salmon Day.
3: Salmon Day.
4: I've heard that too. It's delicious and good for you. It is National Cowboy Boot Day. I do not own a pair. Do you own a pair?
3: I used to. I don't know if I do anymore.
4: And you're going to like this, John Jay, because I know you really love this documentary. In fact, you talked about it for several months. It is World Octopus Day.
3: Oh, yeah.
4: Celebrate the octopus, why don't you?
3: Yeah, my octopus teacher on Netflix, incredible, incredible documentary. Yesterday on the show, we did something. I gave somebody Rich's phone number, but I was one digit off because my fingers typed it wrong, and we called this guy. And then we came up with the phrase, what do you call it? Phone number neighbor?
4: Your phone number neighbor.
3: Now, the guy never picked up, whatever, but I thought that'd be so much fun to all of us to call our phone number neighbor. So you take the last digit and change it. And let them know. I want, like, you know, we call
5: surprise.
3: Them.
5: I kind of love this, though,
3: right?
5: Because I don't know what my family did when everyone started to get phones and phone numbers, but literally almost every single person in my family is phone number neighbors. So my mom
3: really?
5: And my dad have the same last four digits, just off by one number. Same with my grandma, same with my uncle, same with everyone.
3: Whoa, that's cool.
4: Same thing for the master plan.
5: Like us younger cousins, it's just the first six digits are the same, the last four are different.
3: So when we call your phone number neighbor, do you already know who it is?
5: I don't know who it is because ours are different for the last four, but like if you were to call my grandma and then do her phone number neighbor, either one up or one down, you would get one of her brothers.
6: Oh,
3: well, I got
6: really
3: Kyle's
6: cool.
3: here, so we're gonna call Kyle's phone number neighbor.
6: Okay,
3: so then you talk to them, you could be like, hey, I'm on the radio, right? And what if they're like, shut up? Or they're like, oh my god, no way, what's up, phone number neighbor?
6: What if they become best friends?
3: 9-1. Okay, it's your phone number neighbor.
7: Hi, if you record your name and reason for calling, I'll see if this person is available.
3: You got to tell them.
6: Hey, it's Kyle. I'm your phone number neighbor.
4: Welcome to the neighborhood.
3: Yeah.
7: Kyle, please stay on the line.
6: Okay. Who is it?
3: I don't know.
6: I'm actually kind of scared.
5: Kyle.
6: Don't hang up on me, phone number neighbor.
5: Phone number
4: They're
5: neighbor.
4: Looking at their phone, reading the
6: Come on,
4: the
6: phone number neighbor.
4: It, right?
3: I don't know. Sorry.
8: Hello.
6: Hello?
8: Yes?
6: This is going to sound interesting, but who is this?
8: Why? You're the one who called.
6: Yes, because I am your phone number neighbor.
3: We do a radio show.
6: Yeah.
3: And we called somebody by mistake the other day, one digit off, and we thought, wow, that's a phone number neighbor. So everybody on the show is calling one digit off. So Kyle on the show's called John, Jane, Rich. You are one digit off from her phone number. So you are her phone number neighbor.
8: Okay. Right now I'm in the meeting. Sorry.
3: Howdy. All right.
6: Okay, well, nice to meet you.
3: Howdy. What's your name, though? Howdy, neighbor.
8: Ronnie.
3: All right, Ronnie. Have a great day. Have a great day.
8: Thank you.
3: Bye-bye.
6: What a
3: nice
6: phone number
3: neighbor you have.
6: Thank
3: you know what?
6: Okay.
3: You got that jerk real neighbor. You got a real
6: nice
3: phone number neighbor.
4: Yeah, he was even in a meeting and picked up right on Ronnie.
6: No, thanks, Ronnie.
3: I almost thought we should just stop there. That's so good.
6: Oh, come on. You guys got to call your phone number neighbors, too.
3: You call yours, I'll call. You call yours, I'll call mine.
5: Okay,
3: mine's
5: going to
3: suck.
4: Yeah, when do we stop when we've had enough? We never have.
5: My phone number neighbor.
3: Okay.
6: Here goes.
9: The number you dialed has been changed, disconnected, or is no longer
4: available.
6: Try your other neighbor.
5: Go down.
6: The neighbor on your other side.
5: Okay, I'll call the neighbor on the left.
4: It's like a phone cul-de-sac.
9: Your call did not go through. Please try your call.
3: Sorry, Peyton.
5: Hey, nope. I live on my own compound by myself because I'm rich.
6: Oh, how sad.
5: In my own land. In my mind.
6: Maybe that means you have a really large house and a lot of... Yeah.
5: Calling my phone. I live in a mansion.
3: This is my phone number neighbor.

0: It's a lot of numbers.
1: I can do the math on it. There's potential here.
2: Hello?
1: Hi. Hey, my name's John Jay. Who's this?
2: Kayla.
1: Kayla?
2: Kayla.
1: Kayla.
3: Kayla with a T.
1: Kayla. Hey, so I do a radio show. Can I talk to you on the radio real quick?
2: Sure.
1: Hey, I was just calling to tell you, you're my phone number neighbor.
2: Okay.
1: That means we are one digit off from each other.
2: Oh my gosh, really? Which digit?
1: Well, I don't want to say because I don't want other people to call.
0: Yeah, then everyone will know your phone
1: but
0: numbers.
1: We are one number off from each other. So I'm sorry, it's Kayla?
2: Yeah, with a T.
1: Taylor. All right. Hey, what part of town do you live in? Where do you live?
2: Well, I live in Tennessee.
1: What part of Tennessee, coincidentally?
2: I live in Chattanooga.
1: Chattanooga.
0: Wow.
1: But are you from Arizona?
2: I am, yeah. I lived there for many years.
1: What part?
2: Queen Creek.
0: Oh, yeah.
1: Right on. Are you familiar with our radio show at all?
2: I think I remember, actually. Yeah, I do.
1: Yeah, we were on Kiss FM.
3: She didn't like it, so she moved.
2: So funny.
1: John Jay and Rich, Kiss FM. I'm John Jay, and you are my phone number neighbor, so I just want to check in.
2: That is so hilarious. Well, I hope you're doing good. Are you getting any calls from me?
3: Taylor's funny.
0: Taylor. I love your phone number neighbor.
4: Yeah. You guys have good neighbors.
1: All right, Taylor. Hey, have a great day. Thank you so much for picking up.
2: Yeah, have a good one. Bye.
1: Kyle and I win that game.
0: Yeah, great neighbors.
1: Yeah, we were good neighbors. That was fun.
4: I'm just lonely.
1: We got to check in on them every once in a while. Anyway.
4: No, Ronnie's going to be like, stop calling
0: me. I'm still in a
4: Taylor
0: meeting.
4: Taylor might be down.
3: Ronnie and Taylor.
0: I'm in a meeting forever.
1: Awesome. All right, that's our fun little phone number neighbor, John Gene Rich.
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4: So my wife, Stacy, accused me once again of being a little over the top, a little extra. And I'm not saying she's wrong. But so, you know, I'm rehabbing my knee and I have to go up to North Scottsdale, which is about a 35-minute drive for me. So I figured I was going to make a playlist for the ride. The drive is 35 minutes, but so far, my playlist is over 2,000 songs and 198 hours long.
5: Oh my God. Are you actually ever going to get to hear all those songs?
4: No, but I mean, if I put it on shuffle, I'm going to be surprised all the time.
5: That's a good point.
4: I figured it's all songs I like, and apparently I really like about 300 or about 3,000 songs I like. Regardless of genre, format, whatever, that's just what I like. So I was wondering, I think everybody's a little extra about something. I mean, obviously, my music thing, that's what I do. When I leave here, I listen to music. I listen to music all the time.
6: Yeah, you are very extra about music. I back that up 100%.
4: I'm extra about what I listen to it on and how I listen to it. But I think everybody is a little extra about something.
5: Yeah.
6: Well, let's check. Hold on. Michelle, what are you extra about?
7: I am extra about my margaritas.
6: Details.
7: In what way? Drink a margarita if it's not good, it's not shaken because you're drinking those calories. So my go-to is Zipperitas.
6: Okay, that's good.
4: Okay,
8: Rich, there you go. Those will do damage. You have two. I mean, they cut you off at three.
7: Yeah.
8: I've only been cut off one time at Zips.
4: That's good bang for the buck then.
7: Yeah.
6: Well, thank you, Michelle. Thanks for backing up, Rich. Appreciate it. Thanks for listening.
7: Thanks. Bye.
6: 877-937-1047. What are you extra about? Skyler, what are you extra about?
9: Man, I'm ridiculously extra about, like, hotel rooms.
4: How so?
9: Like, oh, man, I have a whole routine. Like, before I even put down my suitcase, I check under the bed, behind the curtains, inside the shower, open up every cabinet. I flush the toilet. I want to make sure nobody's hiding anywhere in here.
6: And the whole time you're holding your suitcase up?
9: Yeah. Listen, my girlfriend, she thinks it's insane, right? Mm. So the last time she secretly got under the bed while I was checking it. Yeah.
4: That's a keeper. Put a ring on that one.
9: When I pulled back the comforter and I saw her face, I screamed so loud.
4: That's amazing. Well, I mean, you say you're flushing the toilet. You think there's somebody hiding in the toilet?
9: In case. Just in case.
5: I never know.
6: Just in case.
4: I mean, it is extra. We did say extra.
5: Yeah.
6: You know what? Early this morning, I'm extra about, you know, my morning routine.
4: Yes, you are.
6: Biohacking and all that stuff. And this morning, I got in the cold plunge this morning. And it's a tiny cold plunge. But I always think that somebody could be hiding in the cold plunge. It's impossible for someone to hide it. Right. But something hit my leg this morning, and I freaked out.
8: Oh, no.
6: And it was my underwear was stretched out. So my underwear by my what's this back here? You're like, what's this called? Hamstring. So it hit my hamstring wet, and I went, at freaking 3 o'clock in the morning, scared the hell out of me. And then I had to talk to myself, it has to be my underwear. I'm sure it's my underwear.
4: Okay, well,
6: I'm sure there's not a man behind me right now. Right.
4: I'll say everybody's extra about something. John Jay, you were extra about just about everything.
6: I think you're right. It's such a bummer. Maggie, what are you extra about?
10: I'm extra about silverware. Like, I don't care if I'm at a 5-star restaurant or my friend's house. I need to bring my silverware.
4: Why?
10: Call me hyper-obsessed, but I just have a thing where I need my personal utensils. They're heavier than the restaurants. They're, like, cleaner. I'm sure they're cleaner. And I'm just very specific about it.
4: Do you have like a brand that you use only exclusively or a style?
10: I have like a case that I have like my fork, my knife, my spoon, and even chopsticks in.
6: Wait, so I have the visual of like, you know those movies where

0: someone's being tortured and the torture person unfolds that little thing with all the knives and the thing. Like you do the, you unfold this leather thing and it has your knife, your soup spoon, your crab fork, you got whatever the heck it is.
1: I won't be needing your utensils here.
0: You untie the leather string and it, there it is. That's great, Maggie. That is pretty extra.
1: Maggie might be the most extra.
0: Might be the most extra. Thanks, Maggie. 877-937-1047.

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1: We want to get into what you're extra about. What are you over the top about? Because Rich made this, 45-hour playlist?
2: Oh, it was longer than that. I only have a 35-minute drive to PT, but my playlist is 198 hours now.
3: Hours.
1: So we want to know, what are you extra? What are you over the top about? Diana, you, what are you extra about?
4: I'm extra about dates. Like, I'm in a new relationship, and I recently found out that he has not been to an aquarium as an adult. And I'm like, oh my gosh, I need to take him to every aquarium that's in this city, that's in this state.
2: Now, are there that many?
5: So what's the most, like, extra you've ever... Oh, sorry, answer that.
4: Oh, that's all good. What is it? There's three in Kansas. That's close by to where we live.
5: Okay, my question is, what's the most, like, extra over-the-top date you've ever been on, if you're so big on them?
4: Let's see. The biggest one is, this was a past relationship. He likes horses, but he's never been horseback riding. So I have a family friend that works at a ranch. So I'm like, hey, can I set this up? They're like, yeah, totally. Here's an extra bedroom so you guys can spend the night before the horse riding. And once you wake up, we can ride the horses up to your cabin, and you can just ride horses all day.
5: That's awesome.
4: I'm like, sweet.
3: That's cool.
1: So all your things involve animals?
4: No, not really. But
1: well,
4: I
1: you
4: just
1: said aquarium, horses. What's another one?
4: Let's see. A friend of mine says she's never been to Legoland, which is close to Kansas City as well. But I can't really take her to Legoland because I guess they have a policy that you have to take children.
2: They do?
3: Well, what oh, you if can't I go alone.
5: Yeah. That's interesting. I mean, that makes sense.
3: Don't need no creepers around.
1: Well, I got to tell you, I thought you were going was, I have a friend who's never been to Bagelland, so I take her to all the bagel restaurants. But I guess it was Legoland. All right. Thank you, Diana. You are extra. It's a good extra, though.
2: I like it. Yeah, she's sweet.
1: Thank you. Mia, what are you extra about? What are you over the top about?
6: Well, I'm a wedding planner, so I'm over the top when it comes to every one of my clients. I oftentimes say I'm a day of coordinator, so I'm going to come run your event day of, but that usually involves months worth of planning, creating binders, talking to vendors, filling vendor gaps. I have a full team that I work with that I refer to. So I go way over and above for my clients. I like to walk in. It's my company is the title is Mia Signature Events, and signature means when you walk in, you know it's one of my events. So I am very extra over the top, and I'm currently working on a binder right now for a wedding I have at the end of the month, and I have a wedding tomorrow. So
1: wow, that's a good. You're the exact person you want to hire. I guess.
3: Yeah.
1: I guess if you're getting married, you want an over the top wedding
5: plan.
1: Absolutely.
5: Type A.
1: Wow, that's good. What's the name of your company again?
6: It's Mia Signature Events.
2: Mia, my wife would love you. I got to introduce you to her. She owns a venue, and she was telling me her nightmare story is they had this big event, and the food caterers put out, like, Dixie plates, and she freaked out. And she's like, can you imagine? I'm like, yeah, I can imagine.
1: Is that,
5: gosh,
1: is that
5: like,
1: a paper plate?
5: So
2: yeah, a paper
5: like,
2: plate.
5: God, I love Stacey, paper plates. She's extra about things exactly like that,
2: like,
5: which
2: details.
5: Is how it is. The
2: she's
5: details.
2: Like hiding
5: yeah.
2: paper towels. She's yeah. like, they yeah. left out brawny paper
5: oh, see,
2: towels.
5: And I'm like, that's the way to do it because you don't have to do dishes.
1: Kyle, what about you, Kyle? What are you extra about?
3: I am extra when it comes to everything sports snacks. So if I am snack mom for the week, I will not be bringing a brown bag full of things. It will be personalized something in the bag. The latest was personalized cooling towels for my son's baseball
1: team. Oh, because you're a cricket?
3: I like to cricket. I have a machine called the X-Tool M1, which can actually engrave wood. And
1: whoa.
3: So for one of his teams, I made little mini bats with their names and numbers on them.
2: That's awesome.
3: You know, personalized water
1: yeah.
3: bottles.
1: I think you might
3: you know,
1: win
3: whatever.
1: This whole category.
2: Sometimes people just bring grapes.
5: The over-the-top sports yeah. mom.
1: Yeah. What about you, Peyton? Are you extra about?
5: I mean, I'm extra about literally everything.
1: You
5: like,
1: are?
5: I think you can. I think that's just in my personality. But really, the one thing that I've been extra about lately is valet at restaurants. Like,
2: go on.
5: If the valet isn't right in front of the restaurant, I'm probably not going to your restaurant because what's the point of the valet if I have to walk 100 feet? It actually makes me really upset and really mad, and it's a problem that we have here in the Valley.
2: That's true.
1: Well, it's a problem. That to walk me through the problem again, that it's because
5: the valet is like,

0: across the street from the restaurant. If I am parking valet and I am paying valet, I want you to drive and drop me off right in front of the restaurant.
1: She's over the top about it.
2: The thing I'm extra about is I'm the opposite of that. First of all, I can't stand valet. I don't want a valet. I don't want to be forced to valet. There's a restaurant.
1: I don't like when you're forced.
2: I don't like when you're forced either. I actually like to park. What I'm extra about is my 10,000 steps. I no matter what will get 10,000 steps. I will go to 20,000 steps now, and I can now hit 10,000 easily. I sometimes hit 10,000 steps before I even come in here in the morning, right? So I'm obsessed.
1: That's insane.
2: I'm obsessed with it, but it's the opposite of what paid. I want to be parked far away so that I absolutely get my steps. I park so far away. I never try to get close to the place, and it does irritate my wife, especially when she's wearing uncomfortable shoes.
0: Yeah, or you're wearing heels, right? Yeah. Like actually, the point rude. Of valet. Right. So you don't have to walk.
2: Right. But I go to bed last night, it was 17,000 steps. I'm like, oh, I could have got 20 if I just did it.
3: Wow, that's a lot at bedtime to think about 3,000 more.
2: I think about it all day.
1: I would venture to say, John Jay, you're pretty extra about everything longevity. Yeah. I mean, the things that you do on a daily basis to live longer, it's pretty extra.
2: I just had all my blood tested as far as micronutrients. it turns out that I'm taking too many vitamins.
1: So my doctor
2: texted me and said, you need to stop taking these vitamins immediately. And I have a meeting with her next week so she can.
1: Are you going
2: to
1: do it?
2: Yeah, I did. I started right away. I'm waiting.
1: Well, don't listen to the doctor.
2: I have these things in my eye. You know those little floaters in your eyes? You ever have those?
3: Yeah.
2: Lately I've been getting a lot of them. And I'm wondering, what if that's something I'm taking too many vitamins?
0: Is it? Like when you see stars and you're about to pass out. Yeah,
2: vitamin D. I think I take too much, so I had to pull back. Okay. Anyway, what are you extra about? Shoot us a text. Text JJR, whatever you're extra about, to 96893.
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2: Sharon.
3: Hi, John, Jay. How are you?
2: Good. How are you? What's up?
3: I'm good. I actually have a question for Miss Kyle. A couple of weeks ago, I was listening to the podcast, and she was getting ready to do her three things you need to know. And she said she's going to let us know why a Big Mac is really pissing her off. And then she never told us.
2: Kyle.
4: The Big Mac is ticking me off?
3: Pissing you off, yes. You were like, and I'm going to tell you why a Big Mac is pissing me off right now. And then you never told us.
4: Well, what was the Big Mac story?
3: What is three things you need to know?
4: It was weeks ago? That's tough. I'm going to have to go back into the archives.
5: Sharon, are you sure you didn't mishear that? You're not like John, Jay, and Kyle and have hearing problems and hearing things totally different?
3: No, I was like

0: was, and then the three things came up and she never said, and I thought, well, maybe it'll be tomorrow. And then I just never heard. And I was wondering what in the world a Big Mac is doing.
1: That's called a tease to hold you over. And she's going to answer
0: that's
1: that
0: right.
1: probably next week.
0: Because now I'm calling from New Mexico.
1: You missed the part where she says,
0: happened?
1: In 3 weeks, I'm going to tell you why the Big Mac is pissing me off.
2: Well, now I'm going to have to.
0: It must not have made you too mad because you don't remember.
3: I don't recall Kyle being upset you. Angry at a Big Mac.
1: Hey, do you know the exact date of it?
0: Yeah.
1: Maybe Peyton, or maybe Noah can find
0: it. I live in New Mexico now, so I usually listen the day after. But it was in Three Things You Need to Know, and how she usually gives the tease, like, I'm going to tell you I'll tell you why a Big Mac is really pissing
1: okay,
0: me
1: but,
0: off.
1: But hold on. You live in New Mexico. That doesn't mean, so you if you're a day behind, that means you heard it yesterday?
0: No. I heard it a couple days ago, and then I just now remember this morning to call.
3: I don't remember that tease.
0: Oh, it was a few. It was probably last week.
3: I mean, you come after a Big Mac, you're probably going to get a lot of people in this room reacting
0: That's
3: strongly.
0: Why I was wondering what it was, but maybe it wasn't that big of a deal.
1: Was it a tease into a song, or was it a tease like?
0: I don't know of a song about a Big Mac, but maybe
1: Mac
0: a song
1: tonight.
0: About a Big Mac.
1: You know,
2: I'm gonna have to go into the archives. We do a lot of stories. I read a lot of stories, so it's hard to remember
0: and
2: them all.
0: Things you need to know are never related, so. All right, well, maybe it wasn't really making you that mad, or maybe I didn't.
2: I want to get your phone number. I'm going to find out what it is and then call you.
0: Okay. That would be great, because I really have been thinking about it every day.
2: Okay.
3: I could see why. I mean, just as a rule, wouldn't you want to know what that story is?
0: Yeah. Did you get one that, you know, didn't have the sauce on it? Is it, you know, yeah.
1: Okay, but here's the thing. If she was saying, I'm going to tell you why Big Mac is pissing me off, it would, and it's in three. It was in What You Need to Know. That means it's probably a story. It wasn't a personal story,
2: right?
1: Right.
0: Oh yeah, because it was. It was three things that were coming up. But
1: right.
0: Usually, you know, how you usually do your little things about one of them.
1: Wrong. And you know what's funny? If did she say What You Need to Know or Three Things You Need to Know? Because we changed the name of it.
0: Because you always say, tell us what, you know, your three things, and she said, I'm going to tell you about.
1: I know, but here, let's be careful. We literally, because now Kyle started doing more than three things. We should just start calling it What You Need to Know instead of three things.
0: Yes.
1: So if I said three things, then it was probably at least 2 weeks ago.
0: Oh, I don't know if it was three things. It was just
1: damn it, Sharon.
0: Where she closes out the show with it.
1: Mm-hmm. All right, well, we'll figure it out. Hold on, we'll get your number so we can make.
0: Okay,
3: you've got a little thing here. Now you can start teasing things that you never get to, and people just wonder forever. Really start messing with people.
1: Are you looking it up right now?
2: Yeah. I'm trying to find it. I mean, there is like that. McDonald's is like an antitrust lawsuit over AI pricing.
1: That wouldn't be fun.
2: Yeah, well, that could be it.
1: That would have pissed you off?
2: No, that was it. And I did do the story.
3: Say it again.
1: Sharon, did you hear that?
2: That was it. And I did do the story. Because
0: did you talk about the Big Mac?
2: Not Big Mac specifically, but I said if you ordered a Big Mac, it was McDonald's does pricing differently. So one McDonald's you go to may have a higher price on a Big Mac than the one down the street. I did do that story.
0: That's what was making you mad.
2: Yes, because they're doing like a pricing system that coordinates with the area you're in.
1: All right, so McDonald's have different prices.
2: Yes, so like you could go to one McDonald's in Chandler and then go to a McDonald's in Mesa and the prices could be different.
1: Okay.
2: And
1: there
2: that
1: you
2: makes
1: go.
2: You mad.
0: That too, Kyle.
2: Thank you
0: so much.
1: Sharon, if there's any other resolved issues anybody has, let us know.
3: We just ended a long national nightmare.
0: I'll let you know though if it does.
1: Okay, thanks.
2: All right.
1: And thanks for listening to the podcast. I appreciate it. Thank you.
0: Of course.
1: Hey, where in New Mexico do you live?
0: I live in Rio Rancho and work in Albuquerque.
1: Oh, okay. Are you part of that?
0: I just moved here a few months ago.
1: Have you seen the balloon festival? You've seen a lot of the balloons?
0: I work about 2 minutes from it. It's pretty incredible. I can send you guys a picture of this morning.
2: That's cool.
1: Yeah, it's beautiful.

0: 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John Jay and Rich every morning. Number one for hit music all day.
1: Bruno Mars. Drake. 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
1: Wake up.
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0: 93.1.
3: Rich, early in the morning, a few weeks ago, a month ago, tried to get in the bathtub, slipped, fell.
4: Hopped.
3: Tore his meniscus.
4: Hopped in the shower.
3: Stupid way he's hurt himself.
4: Snap.
3: Kyle, for some reason, stuck her hand in an air fryer, burnt her finger, then stuck her hand in an air fryer again and burnt her finger.
2: That's so stupid.

0: So, the stupid way you hurt yourself. Maddie, how did you hurt yourself in a real stupid way?
1: Oh, well, we do adult Easter every year, and we give away alcohol and stuff. Well, I decided I'd smoke a little stuff before, and once we all went, I ran and ran immediately into the barn and ran into a deer hanger and gashed my head open.
2: Oh, wow.
3: Dumb ways to die. So many dumb ways to die.
4: How do you even survive something like that? That sounds really bad.
1: It honestly just left a little scar. It bled a lot more than what it looked
2: no
1: like.
2: And
0: can you tell us what a deer hanger is? I don't know what that is.
1: So whenever we like hunt in deer season, it's what we hang the dead deer on.
0: Oh,
2: it's literally like a big metal hook.
0: Oh, I thought you were about to say it's the horns that you stick on the wall. Oh. Gosh, I never seen
1: it's
0: that.
1: It's like a big hook.
0: God dang. All right. Okay. That's a stupid way you hurt yourself.
2: Yeah. Yikes.
0: Your parents come in, you're just hanging on a hook.

0: gosh.
1: All right.
0: Happy Easter, Maddie.
2: Oh, my gosh.
1: All right. Thanks for calling in. Kelly, stupid way you hurt yourself. What'd you do?
3: I gave myself a black eye. You know how when you get a new bottle of, like, vitamins and they have that twist top on it and it's so easy to get off? Well, it's not so easy. I always jab at it with the knife because I can never get it. But one day I felt like I could, and I wasn't going to stop until I did. And I kept pulling and tugging, and it just wouldn't come off. So I just decided to give it just one more good try, and it came off with ease. And I smacked myself in the eye with the back of my hand and probably two knuckles.
4: Yeah, you're strong.

0: And then I saw DARS.
1: Oh, no.
0: And then, okay, so the worst part about this, though, is that I had just recently had been seeing this new guy, and I was going to introduce him to my siblings, and so we were meeting the next day at our favorite sports bar. He didn't know I had a black eye. I had my sunglasses on, and so when we get to the sports bar, my sibs are sitting across and everything. I'm standing there, and then I took off my glasses, and I'm talking and everything, and my brother's looking at me. Anyway, here's my friend, so-and-so. And my brother looks at me, and he goes, do you have a black eye? And I go, oh, I do. And he goes, and then he looks at my friend, and the friend looks at me, and he goes, do you have a black eye? And my brother's like, wait a minute. And so I said, no, I gave myself a black eye. And he said, it's like when you told Mom and Dad that the Hoover gave you a hickey. Well, it's believable. It happened. It really happened. And I'm trying to tell them the story. He's just not having it. My sister, they're just all sitting crossed arm and looking at me. And I'm just like, I'm not that kind of girl. It was awkward. It was so awkward.
1: Your poor friend is like, I swear I didn't touch her.
2: Did that relationship blossom into anything?
0: It did not.
2: Yeah. He was out.
0: Well, yeah. No, I think after that, he just decided, that it wasn't going to work out because my family. But anyway, stuff like that happens in real life.
3: So let me ask you this, though. Did your parents believe the Hoover hickey story?
0: No.
3: Okay, I was going to say. So you had some guy gave you a huge hickey on the neck, and you said you were screwing around with a vacuum?
0: Yes.
3: All right.
0: I was 15. I was 15 at the time, and I did the blanket when I told them, and I thought it was very believable.
3: All right. All right. Thank you, Kelly. Thanks for calling in.
0: All right. You guys take care.
3: I just got a DM. Mm-hmm. It says, I can't call in. Stupid way I hurt myself. I was in the attic getting something and didn't realize there was no planking over the beams. I was crab crawling over the beams, rested my butt on the drywall, and fell straight through the drywall, through the roof, onto my garage concrete floor. Oof. Didn't break anything, but I had a huge bruise, purple bruise on my hip for a couple weeks. And now I'm terrified to be on second floors, especially like a house or a hotel where you can feel the floor is hollow. I just can't.
1: Yeah.
3: That's like one of those movies. What movie is that? It's like someone's crawling and they fall right through the floor.
4: There's a bunch of movies like that.
3: It's Breakfast Club. That's it. Breakfast Club. Right, love those stupid ways you hurt yourself. Can't get enough of those.
5: So many dumb ways to die.
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2: Kyle told her she burned her finger sticking her hand into the air fryer.
3: Ouch!
2: Which took us into the stupid way you hurt yourself.

0: What's happening with your face now?
1: So that was the end of last week. I waited all weekend and finally went to the dentist on Monday, which took him 3 times to reset my jaw to get it back into place. And so it's still fractured. They're hoping that it's healing on its own. And I have to go back next week to re-x-ray.
2: Is it painful to speak?
3: Can you walk us through that again? I'm trying to visualize what you did. So you've got groceries.
1: So I had gotten home. I had a bunch of bags in my hand, like reached over to my passenger seat, got a bag. I think probably grabbed my water bottle.
3: Uh-huh.
1: I'm pretty sure I used my left hand on my handle to close the door. And turned my face straight into it as I closed the door.
2: Oh.
1: And it went right into my jaw.
3: So you're not
2: like the corner of the window.
3: You're not very tall.
1: I am tall.
2: She was bending over to get the thing.
3: What happened?
1: Uh-huh. So I drive like a minivan.
3: Okay. I was just trying to get a visual.
1: The edge of the door hit right into my jaw. My husband still doesn't understand how it happened.
3: That's what I'm trying to picture. I'm trying to figure out the whole visual.
0: It just sounds terrible is what it sounds.
3: Yeah, it does. And I bet you have, if the corner of the door hit, you probably have a cut on there too, maybe. Like an angle and a little triangle. No?
1: Uh-huh.
3: Yep.
1: Yep. Yeah. It does not feel great.
3: All right, Jenna. Hold on. That's a good one. You want tickets to 13th Floor Haunted House?
1: Sure. That'd be great.
3: Okay, hold on. Hello. Good morning, John, Jane, Rich.
4: Now I do the crazy way I hurt myself.
3: How'd you hurt yourself? Let's hear it.
4: So my husband and I were putting away Christmas decorations. I was up in the attic in our garage. He was at the opening to our attic, handing me big boxes. My left foot slipped off the rafter. I went through the drywall, kicked him with the drywall against the wall. I came down and broke my tailbone on the what I call the wife stopper.
0: So painful.
3: Wife stopper.
4: So painful. No. I had to spend the night in the hospital. Broke my hip and my tailbone.
0: You poor thing.
4: Doing that.
3: I've heard the tailbone is the worst thing in the world to break. That's what I've heard. Die.

0: I had to sit on a donut for 3 months. It was horrible. I couldn't sleep on my back, my thighs. It was so painful.
1: What's your name?
0: So, yeah, that's my Lori.
1: Lori, would you like tickets to 13th Floor Haunted House?
0: I would love it.
1: Okay, hold on, Lori. Hold on. Brandon.
2: Yes, this is Brandon.
1: Stupid way you hurt yourself.
2: When I was a teenager, I used to climb buildings for fun. And it was my sister's 13th birthday, so I asked her what she wanted to do. And she said she wanted to accompany me on top of one of the buildings. So me and a couple of my friends, and well, mine and her friends, decided to go climb up on top of a Safeway. And we ended up having to hop a fence to get there. So we hopped the fence. We were climbing the ladder to get on top of the Safeway, and I missed the top rung of the ladder, slipped and fell 20 feet and broke my arm. And after I broke my arm, had to try to climb the fence back over to the other side of the fence so I didn't get caught trespassing on the property.
1: No, it's not a safe way.
3: No.
1: That's not a safe way.
4: It's the opposite of a safe way.
1: All right, Brandon, hold on. We'll set you want 13th Floor Haunted House?
2: Absolutely.
1: Hold on, brother. Ren, stupid way you hurt yourself.
5: Hi. So a couple years ago, I had just been smoking with my girlfriend, and I got up to go to the bathroom and did a quick little shuffle to get to the bathroom. In our house, we have hardwood flooring. So under our ropes, we have rug grippers to keep the corners down. And my foot went between the two rug grippers under the rug. And it caught me when I was shuffling to the bathroom. And I went face first into the door frame and cracked my face open.
6: Oh, my gosh.
3: What?
6: Red.

0: Ren, you want 13th floor haunted house tickets?
1: I really do.
0: All right, hold on, Ren. We'll set you up.
2: So good.
0: Rich, do you want 13th floor haunted house?
3: Yes,
0: get,
3: I do.
0: How did you get hurt? Let's hear how you got hurt.
3: Well, I had woken up in the morning, and I'd kind of felt like maybe I'd hurt myself a little the day before, like going on a little walk and like stepping on some high rocks and stuff. So to get into the shower, I thought what I would do is instead of making a wide step, I would just hop. Just hop into the shower.
0: Hop into the shower.
3: And I hopped, and as soon as I landed, my knee snapped, and I tore my meniscus. And I'm still dealing with it, what, four weeks later?
0: All right. I tell you what, dude. You win, Barrow.
3: Yeah.
0: Stupidest way, you hurt yourself, and you hopped in the shower.
3: I'm going to hop in the shower.
0: They say jump in the shower. If you would have jumped, you probably would have been fine.
3: I hopped.
0: All right, that's a wrap. It's John J. Rich. Because you know.

0: in the morning. John Jay and Rich every morning. Number one for hit music all day. The new Hits 93.1.
1: Good morning, you guys. I just love you both.
2: You know how you guys are big Rihanna fans and you keep love talking Rihanna. About when's her next album coming
3: yes.
2: out?
3: Mm-hmm.
2: I saw this information. I don't know if you guys know it. I don't know if you're bringing it up in the entertainment news, but I saw that she says that she reportedly has... Did you see this?
3: Yeah.
2: What?
3: Like 170 unreleased songs.
2: In the vault, already done, yeah. ready to go. She yeah. said
4: she leaked, release them.
2: She leaked it like on a TikTok live or something. But then here's the thing I heard. And this, when I found out the answer, I knew the answer, but I couldn't think of it right away. And it was, what does Rihanna call her fans?
4: It's like the army.
2: No.
4: It's not?
3: I don't know.
5: Not the Navy. Army?
2: It's the Navy.
4: Oh, okay.
5: Oh, the Navy.
2: Because I was like, Gaga's got monsters, right? Yeah. You got the Swifties.
3: I don't think I knew that.
2: And I was like, once I heard Navy, I was like, oh, yeah, the Navy.
3: Why is it Navy? Is it because of her SOS song? Oh.
2: Maybe.
5: Is it because of SOS?
3: I don't know.
5: Why? That's
4: a good question.
2: We have a TV on in the background. I'm watching the news. Look at that headline. Screwworm parasite moving closer to Arizona.
3: Ew.
2: What the hell's a screwworm?
5: Don't they get it's through
4: something
5: horses
4: that affects
5: or something
4: your
5: like
4: pets.
5: That?
4: Yeah.
2: It says if you're traveling to Mexico, leave your pets at home. Screwworm parasite. Jeez Ugh. Louise. That is terrible. Speaking of
4: the screwworm?
2: Yeah, believe it or not.
4: Okay.
2: Because if you, let's say you got the parasite, what do you think would happen to you?
5: You'd probably, you know, get digestive issues.
2: And have to go to the bathroom.
5: Yeah, a lot.
2: Get this. An American Airlines flight from Madrid, Spain to Dallas had to make an emergency landing in New York on Tuesday. Because, I'm not going to tell you why. I'm going to just listen to the pilots calling into the tower.
6: In 3-7, we're going to declare a ponton for an overweight landing.
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5: Don't most planes only have two
4: yeah.
5: potties working?
4: Are there's more than
2: I'm assuming
4: potties?
2: It's a 747. It's flying from Spain to Dallas.
5: Oh, people got to go and
2: I
5: they
2: mean,
5: probably have a bit of a
2: if
5: bigger plane.
2: The way you said it, you'd be like, okay, yeah. But for some reason, it didn't work. It was an issue they had to land because they say two potties were working. So you're thinking about the plane you take to Vegas for an hour on Southwest. Yeah. This is a massive plane with probably 400 people on it and two toilets, I guess. And they were probably overflowing.
4: That's gross.
5: I think you should phrase that different. You should say, we are down three bathrooms or whatever it is.
4: Yeah.
5: We have two potties working.
2: 400 people and everyone's got to poop. We got to land.
5: Yeah.
2: All right, so
5: urgent.
2: This is another story that I thought was really interesting. Again, tying it into the screwworm. And I don't know why the headline says this, but this attractive young woman, and she is attractive. She took the time to walk around she got a little farm, and she introduced all of her animals. And she's got a lot of animals, but the names are really cute.
3: Yeah, I've seen these.
2: You saw it?
3: Yeah.
2: So why is it going viral? Because of the names?
3: Yeah, I think it's because it's the ones where she's like naming her goose like Vaseline.
2: Yeah, I said like that. Like, yeah.
8: This is my first ostrich, and his name was Toenail. And this is Fingernail, my second ostrich. This is Dickie. This is Chopper. He's missing four brain cells. This is Pop.

0: This is Kodak. Obviously, he doesn't have a thought in his brain, and that's okay. This is my pet skunk. Y'all decided to name her Drywall. This is Spatula, and this is Samsung. They were both indoor pigs, and they both know tricks. These are my emus. This is my indoor wallaby, and her name is Alopecia, better known as Pisha. This is Biggie, my miniature Highland cow. He ain't innocent at all. I have 5 horses. This is Vader the Terminator. And then we got Ginger. This is the only girl horse we have. This is Butch, better known as Butch Yum, or Butchimus Maximus, or Butchimus Prime. I have 4 cats. This cat's name is Tater Tot. I used to have 5 ducks, but now I only have 3. We got Hair Tie, Vaseline, and Aquaphor.
1: What? It's just like the random name.
2: It's so like fun. The first thing she sees when the animal comes.
3: But it went viral.
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3: Hey, it's time for the John Jay and Rich Drunk Dial Line. 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
4: I think dogs should be able to talk. I think they would have some very interesting conversations.
5: I keep waiting for my stepdog, Nigel, to say something. He's got those human eyes.
3: You know what? This person that left the message is like, if it's our decision. No dogs can talk. None.
6: Yeah, because I feel like we would like that, too.
3: Mm-hmm. I would love that.
7: Oh, my God. I'm listening to the girl talking about the massage. And then we take a squirrel. Boop, and John Jay is talking about guava and guasha and guano. I love this show so much. I've been listening forever. You guys are amazing. Have a great day.
6: That was nice.
3: What a great crystal clear voice message.
6: It was like,
3: that
6: clear.
3: Was a great phone connection. That was great.
8: So guys, I had something horrible just happen to me. My daughter lives with me. She's an adult. And I thought she was going to be spending the night at a friend's house last night. And me and my friend were, you know, doing our thing in the morning hours. And then I hear my Ring doorbell go off. And apparently my daughter has been here for like over an hour. And she must have heard us because I was so loud. And she just left. She literally just like walked out the door. Oh my God, I'm so embarrassed. Oh my God, she heard her mom. I have a
6: chair.
8: I'm sorry. I don't know what to do. Bye.
6: She's also probably traumatized.
3: What a nightmare.
9: She's like, I cannot even stay in this house with this happening.
6: If that was me, I would have made a scene leaving. Ah, slamming the door. You're going to know that.
3: That's probably what she sounded like, the mom.
9: Oh my gosh. Oh my gosh.
5: Wow. I know this nightmare. When I visited for Christmas, I heard my dad and what would be his new wife hooking it up, and it was not good. It was not good. Who's your daddy?
6: Oh, God, no.
5: You are right.
6: Unnecessary. Why would you say that?
5: I, of course, told that story to my brother at dinner the next night to mess him up. And I think I had the whole restaurant dropping their forks in disgust around us. I must have a loud speaking voice.
10: Hey, man. It's Chris. Did y'all hear about the kidnapping? He woke up.
3: The kid was napping.
6: Kid
3: did you hear about the kidnapping?
6: Oh, I was like, I don't get it.
3: That must have been from joke day.

0: They were doing joke
1: Right.
2: I literally have no one else to call because everyone that I know is asleep. But I'm drunk and my DoorDash driver's name is Jesus. And I ordered Taco Bell. So technically, Jesus is bringing me food right now. I just thought somebody needed to know that. Okay, bye.
1: We did need
3: your Lord and Savior.
1: Yes.
3: Coming through.
4: So I have an excuse I used to get out of a ticket, and I cannot believe it actually worked. I got pulled over, and when he asked me my name, I said, Frida. And he said, last name? And I said, Go Mom. And he said, your name is Frida Go Mom? And I said, thank you so much. Goodbye. And I just pulled away.
0: And then he called the rest of the cops. So they pulled you over and put you in prison.
5: Very funny.
0: All right, that's the Drunk Dial Lounge. You call 602-888-1933 or use the TalkBack feature.

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3: All right, in the studio, I'm going to have a little bit of a moment here, Justin. We have Justin Willman in the studio. And what's funny is when I knew you were coming in, and I just want to say that I don't want to offend at all. But when they said, hey, Justin Willman, he was going to come in, I was like, that's great, right? But then when I see you,
4: yeah,
3: I'm like, I know exactly who you are. It kind of is tripping me out.
4: Oh, I'm excited to hear.
3: No, I just know you. I just know you from your stuff. I know your stuff.
4: We didn't have a run-in at the Phoenix Airport.
3: We were sword fighting.
4: Sky Harbor duel.
3: No, but how do we all know you?
4: Well, I would hope you know me from doing magic on Netflix.
3: That's it.
4: Yeah. I would hope. Well, but there's other stuff.
3: The magic show on Netflix.
4: Yes.
3: Yes. I watched that whole special the day it came out.
4: That's what I'm saying.
3: It's like all. I like to not prepare for interviews.
4: I like this.
3: Because I like it's literally. I remember that. In fact, there's something. Did you start with a kid? There was a kid. You did a magic.
4: Yep.
3: And you did something with the kid. I remember coming in.
4: You're making a squeezing gesture. And I'm wondering, what did I do?
3: You're really good. You're really good. I'm so glad you're in here right now.
4: Yeah.
3: Oh, man. That was a Netflix special, too.
4: I had a series, Magic for Humans, on Netflix.
3: Magic for Humans!
4: That was it.
5: That was your show.
3: I think I came in here and talked about it on the air. I love magic.
4: Thank you.
3: But there was something else. Anyway, but go on.
4: Yeah. And I used to, like, in the back of the day, host Cupcake Wars and a bunch of random stuff that was not magic related. So sometimes people are like, Cupcake Wars.
6: I love Cupcake Wars. I see you.
4: I'm shooting this is my second live special on Netflix, shooting at the Celebrity Theater
5: That's a great place to shoot it. Like, a couple of comedy specials have been done there that look great. Yours is going to look.
4: It's electric, the vibe.
5: How do you do that in a circle? Because you can't get away backstage and change.
4: You can't hide. Yeah. Well, yeah, that wasn't my idea. My pitch was like, Netflix, I want people to see I'm a magician with nothing to hide. So I said, let's do it in the nude. And they were like, how about in the round? And I was like, there you go. So I put my clothes on and I went on my way. And here we are.
3: Hey, the Netflix people, they pay big. I mean, if this is your second or third Netflix special, that means you're making bank.
4: Well, there's a bigger budget, but I'm just putting it all into the show. So it's going to be, razzle-dazzle
3: show. If you're taping it tonight, Friday and Saturday.
4: Yep.
3: When will it air on Netflix?
4: I think early 27.
3: Really? Mm-hmm. That'd be really cool to see. I went to go see Tom Segura perform there. And it was cool to watch
4: the taping?
3: Yeah, the taping, to watch the taping. Special. And then to see it come out like 6 months later. And I was like, oh, I was there.
4: You were there. But what's fun is, I mean, as you know from seeing my stuff, like, it is very interactive. So it's not like just the audience is kind of sitting in the dark. Right. Like, I'm breaking the fourth wall.
3: Oh, that's awesome.
6: Yeah. That's cool.
4: Yeah.
3: Is there some magic you can do in here?
4: Bring some personalities. We'll see. Let's. Do you happen to have a deck of cards? I do. Okay. Listen.
3: I'm so excited.
4: John Jay doesn't prepare, but I have to.
3: I'm so excited you're in here.
4: We didn't set anything up. I got a deck of cards here.
3: No, of course not.
4: Before I came in, I thought to myself, what's John Jay going to say? And that's hard to predict, right?
3: Oh, yeah.
4: Nobody knows. You don't even know.
6: No, I never know. It's always coming out of my mouth.
4: I took one card and I made a prediction. So I don't know if you have a favorite card, but I want you to try to stump me, because there's 52 cards in the deck. Okay. Ace, 2, 3, 4, 5, 6, 7, 8, 9, 10, Jack, Queen, King, clubs, there's clubs, there's hearts, there's diamonds, spades. Okay. Pick a random card. There's no way I would have known you were about to say.
3: Right now, and say it out loud?
4: Say it out loud.
3: 3 of clubs.
4: No way I could have known that.
3: No, right? I just made it.
4: That's random. He doesn't say that all the time. You don't have a 3 of clubs tattoo.
3: No.
4: Yet.
3: No, nothing.
4: Yet. Okay.
3: I can even change it if you want. No, okay, 3 of clubs.
4: No, okay. So I went through this deck, and you can kind of describe to the people here, but I went through the deck, and I took one card, and I turned it the other way. One out of 52 cards. Okay.

0: Right. Yeah.
1: Fair.
2: And it happens to be the three.
3: Shut up. I would say one of the chances, but it's 1 in 52.
4: He's the devil.
5: Dude, that is so That's crazy. How is that possible?
2: Fun, right?
5: How is that possible?
0: That made my head hurt.
3: That's
1: what's amazing is we didn't even tell Ray to ask him to do a trick.
3: No.
1: Or an illusion.
2: An illusion, Mike.
5: JustinWillman.com. By the way, does that mean, like, when you're doing it at the Celebrity Theater, I'm assuming the magic's going to be way more.
2: We got some big stuff.
5: Yeah,
2: I got some.
5: Jumbotron cameras? I mean, how do people
2: tons of cameras, yeah. Jumbotron. I mean, luckily, Celebrity Theater, like, no one is far from the stage.
3: That's crazy.
2: There's like 2,200 people in there, but everybody's like 100 feet away, so at the most. And so it's going to be in your face. I mean, and I've got something pretty big and crazy.
5: How did you do that?
3: That's crazy.
2: You know,
5: nuts,
2: I love blowing this guy's mind. This is the best.
5: You got another one?
2: Well, you know, my last special, I don't know. Do you remember how I tried to memorize every zip code in America? I don't know if you saw that one.
5: Saw your whole special.
1: It was a 13-hour special.
5: I mean, I didn't know.
1: For everyone.
2: Not really magic, but do you remember the zip code where you grew up originally?
5: I think I can.
2: What's the zip code?
5: I think it's 92019.
2: Okay, so that's down in Southern California. 92019.
5: I think so, yeah.
2: If I had to guess specifically, that is El Cajon, California, I believe. 92019 is El Cajon.
3: Oh, yeah, maybe.
2: Welcome back to John
3: Jay. He doesn't even remember our zip code here.
5: I don't know our zip code here.
3: wait.
2: Do you remember your zip code?
3: Yes, I do.
2: What is it?
3: 85048.
2: 85048. Okay, that's a little closer. 85048. Let's see how specific I can be. Well, that's Phoenix proper, right?
3: Yes,
2: I don't want to dox your address here. Do you have a more obscure one?
0: 85296.
5: I got mine again.
2: Arizona as well. 85296 is Gilbert.
0: Yes.
2: You got one, Rich?
1: Mine's pretty easy for you. 83127.
2: 83127. Okay, very easy for me.
1: Should be.
2: Is that Star Valley Ranch? Say it again.
1: 83127.
2: 83127. Oh, not 85. Okay. 83127. Let's see here. I'm kind of going through the parameters in my head. 83.
1: Might be 82131.
0: Oh my gosh.
2: Okay. Well, it keeps changing.
3: Which one is it? You gotta pick one.
1: Sorry, I had to find her number. It should be close to your old neighborhood. 82131.
2: 82131. Uh-huh. Okay. Not close to. Do you mean 6? 82131 is nowhere near where I've ever lived, but if I had to be, because that's not actually a zip code.
1: Oh, they might.
2: I'm from St. Louis, Missouri,
1: so
2: originally.
1: Am I.
2: Oh, okay. So you mean 63121? Oh.
3: Come
2: so you
3: on,
2: mean
3: Rich.
2: Like,
5: That
1: wasn't me. I was
2: DePere. You talking about DePere Frontenac?
1: That's too fancy. That's too fancy.
2: Okay. Well, you don't remember your St. Louis zip code? Because that'd be a 63. I was 63141. St. Louis, where'd you go to high school? That's the question.
1: Well,
2: I grew up
1: in Florissant, so they may have closed
2: the north side.
1: My zip code might not exist anymore.
2: It might not.
1: They might have bombed that all up.
2: R.I.P. John Jay, you remember yours now?
5: I looked it up. It's 91932.
2: Wow, we were not even.
3: No, not even
2: ballpark.
3: Close on both.
2: 91932. Yeah. That is Imperial Beach, California.
5: Dude, you are nuts. You are freaking nuts, dude. You are nuts. Dude, thanks for stopping by.
2: Thanks for having me.
1: A pleasure.
5: What a trip.
2: Good to see you.
5: That was awesome. All right, it's John Jane Rich.
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0: I've represented thousands of people who've had herniated discs and issues with their neck and back, but never fully appreciated what they were going through until it was my turn. 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Then I thought of all of you and how much more devastating this type of injury could be for you. 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Just know at Morgan & Morgan, we got your back. 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
1: All the morning vibes. Let's give it a try.
0: It's John Jay and Rich. Hits 93.1.
2: So my wife, Stacy, accused me once again of being a little over the top, a little extra. And I'm not saying she's wrong. But so, you know, I'm rehabbing my knee and I have to go up to North Scottsdale, which is about a 35-minute drive for me. So I figured I was going to make a playlist for the ride. The drive is 35 minutes, but so far, my playlist is over 2,000 songs and 198 hours long.
3: Oh my God. Are you actually ever going to get to hear all those songs?
2: No, but I mean, if I put it on shuffle, I'm going to be surprised all the time.
3: That's a good point. But that's a good point.
2: I figured it's all songs I like, and apparently I really like about 300 or about 3,000 songs I like, regardless of genre.

0: liquid, but I think everybody is a little extra about something.
1: Yeah.
2: Well, let's check. For sure. Michelle, what are you extra about?
3: I am extra about my margaritas.
2: Details.
3: In what way? Drink a margarita if it's not good or it's not shaken because you're drinking those calories. So my go-to is Zipperitas.
2: Okay, that's good. Okay, Rich,
4: those those will do damage. You have two. I mean, they cut you off at three.
1: Yeah.
3: So they do cut you off.
4: I've only been cut off one time at Zips.
0: That's good bang for the buck, though.
3: Yeah.
2: Well, thank you, Michelle. Thanks for backing up, Rich. Appreciate it. Thanks for listening.
3: Thanks. Bye.
2: 877-937-1047. What are you extra about? Skyler, what are you extra about?
5: Man, I'm ridiculously extra about, like, hotel rooms.
0: How so?
5: Like, oh, man, I have a whole routine. Like, before I even put down my suitcase, I check under the bed, behind the curtains, inside the shower, open up every cabinet. I flush the toilet. I want to make sure nobody's hiding anywhere in here.
2: And then the whole time you're holding your suitcase up?
5: Yeah. Listen, my girlfriend, she thinks it's insane, right? Mm. So the last time she secretly got under the bed while I was checking it. Yeah.
0: That's a keeper. Put a ring on that one.
5: When I pulled back the comforter and I saw her face, I screamed so loud.
0: That's amazing. Well, I mean, you say you're flushing the toilet. You think there's somebody hiding in the toilet?
5: Just in case.
0: I mean, it is extra. We did say extra.
1: Yeah.
2: You know what? Early this morning, I was I'm extra about, you know, my morning routine.
0: Yes, you are.
2: And biohacking and all that stuff. And this morning, I got in the cold plunge this morning, and it's a tiny cold plunge, but I always think that somebody could be hiding in the cold plunge. It's impossible for someone to hide it. Right. But something hit my leg this morning, and I freaked out.
4: Oh, no.
2: And it was my underwear was stretched out.
1: Oh,
2: so
1: it's,
2: so my underwear by my what's this back here? You're like, what's this called? Hamstring. So it hit my hamstring wet, and I went, at freaking 3 o'clock in the morning, scared the hell out of me. And then I had to talk to myself, it has to be my underwear. I'm sure it's my underwear.
0: Okay, well,
2: I'm sure there's not a man behind me right now. Right.
0: I'll say everybody's extra about something. Jonja, you were extra about just about everything.
2: You know what? I think you're right. It's such a bummer. Maggie, what are you extra about?
6: I'm extra about silverware. Like, I don't care if I'm at a 5-star restaurant or my friend's house. I need to bring my silverware.
0: Why?
6: Call me hyper obsessed, but I just have a thing where I need my personal utensils. They're heavier than the restaurants. They're like cleaner. I'm sure they're cleaner. And I'm just very specific about it.
0: Do you have like a brand that you use only exclusively or a style?
6: I have like a case that I have like my fork, my knife, my spoon, and even chopsticks in.
2: Wait, so I have the visual of like, you know those movies where someone's being tortured and the torture person unfolds that little thing with all the knives?
0: Yeah.
2: And like you unfold this leather thing and it has your knife, your soup spoon, your crab fork, you got whatever the heck it is.
0: I won't be needing your utensils here.
2: You untie the leather string, and then there it is. That's great, Maggie. That is pretty extra.
0: Maggie might be the most extra.
2: Might be the most extra. Thanks, Maggie. 877-937-1047.

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1: Good morning.
2: We want to get into what you're extra about. What are you over the top about? Because Rich made this, 45-hour playlist?
3: Oh, it's longer than that. I only have a 35-minute drive to PT, but my playlist is 198 hours now.
4: Hours.
2: So we want to know, what are you extra? What are you over the top about? Diana, you, what are you extra about?
5: I'm extra about dates. Like, I'm in a new relationship, and I recently found out that he has not been to an aquarium as an adult. And I'm like, oh my gosh, I need to take them to every aquarium that's in this city, that's in this state.
3: Now, are there that many?
6: So what's the most, like, extra you've ever... Oh, sorry, answer that.
5: Oh, that's all good. What is it? There's three in Kansas. That's close by to where we live.
6: Okay, my question is, what's the most, like, extra over-the-top date you've ever been on, if you're so big on them?
5: Oh, let's see. The biggest one is... This was a past relationship. He likes horses, but he's never been horseback riding. So I have a family friend that works at a ranch. So I'm like, hey, can I set this up? They're like, yeah, totally. Here's an extra bedroom so you guys can spend the night before the horse riding. And once you wake up, we can ride the horses up to your cabin and you can just ride horses all day.
6: That's awesome. I'm
5: like, sweet.
4: That's cool.
2: So all your things involve animals?
5: No, not really. But
2: well, you said aquarium, horses. What's another one?
5: Let's see. A friend of mine says she's never been to Legoland, which is closest to Kansas City as well. But I can't really take her to Legoland because I guess they have a policy that you have to take children.
2: They do?
4: Well, I can't go alone.
6: Yeah. That's interesting. I mean, that makes sense.
4: Don't need no creepers around.
2: Well, I got to tell you, what I thought you were going was, I have a friend who's never been to Bagelland, so I take her to all the bagel restaurants. But I guess it was Legoland. All right. Thank you, Diana. You are extra. It's a good extra, though.
3: I like it. Yeah, she's sweet.
2: Thank you. Mia, what are you extra about? What are you over the top about?
7: Well, I'm a wedding planner, so I'm over the top when it comes to every one of my clients. I oftentimes say I'm a day of coordinator, so I'm going to come run your event day of, but that usually involves months worth of planning, creating binders, talking to vendors, filling vendor gaps. I have a full team that I work with that I refer to. So I go way over and above for my clients. I like to walk in. It's my company is the title is Mia Signature Events, and signature means when you walk in, you know it's one of my events. So I am very extra over the top, and I'm currently working on a binder right now for a wedding I have at the end of the month, and I have a wedding tomorrow. So
2: wow, that's a good. You're the exact person you want to hire. I guess if you're getting married, you want an over the top wedding
6: planner. Type A.
2: Wow, that's good. What's the name of your company again?
7: It's Mia Signature Events.
3: Mia, my wife.

0: would love you. I got to introduce you to her. She owns a venue, and she was telling me her nightmare story is they had this big event, and the food caterers put out like Dixie plates, and she freaked out. And she's like, "Can you imagine?" I'm like, "Yeah, I can imagine."
1: Is that,
2: gosh,
1: is that
2: like,
1: a paper plate?
2: So
0: yeah, a paper plate.
2: God, I love Stacey paper plates. She's extra about things like that.
0: She's like,
2: which details. Is how it is,
0: she's
2: details.
0: Like hiding
2: yeah.
0: paper towels. Yeah. She's like, "They yeah. left out brawny paper towels."
2: Oh, see,
0: towels.
2: And I'm like, "That's the way to do it because you don't have to do dishes."
1: Kyle, what about you? Kyle, what are you extra about?
3: I am extra when it comes to everything sports snacks. So if I am snack mom for the week, I will not be bringing a brown bag full of things. It will be personalized something in the bag. The latest was personalized cooling towels for my son's baseball
1: team. Oh, because you're
3: a
1: cricket?
3: I like to cricket. I have a machine called the X-Tool M1, which can actually engrave wood. And Whoa. So for one of his teams, I made little mini bats with their names and numbers on them.
0: That's awesome.
3: You know, personalized water bottles.
1: I think you might win this whole category.
0: Sometimes people just bring grapes.
2: The over-the-top sports mom. Yeah.
1: What about you, Peyton? Are you extra about?
4: I mean, I'm extra about literally everything.
1: You
4: like,
1: are?
4: I think you can. I think that's just in my personality. But really, the one thing that I've been extra about lately is valet at restaurants. Like, if the valet isn't right in front of the restaurant, I'm probably not going to your restaurant, because what's the point of the valet if I have to walk 100 feet? It actually makes me really upset and really mad, and it's a problem that we have here in the Valley.
0: That's true.
1: Well, it's a problem to walk me through the problem again, that it's because
4: the valet is like across the street from the restaurant. If I am parking valet and I am paying valet, I want you to drive and drop me off right in front of the restaurant.
3: She's over the top about
4: her. I'm very over the top about it.
1: The thing I'm extra about is I'm the opposite of that. First of all, I can't stand valet. I don't want a valet. I don't want to be forced to valet. There's a restaurant.
3: I don't like when you're forced.
1: I don't like when you're forced either. I actually like to park. What I'm extra about is my 10,000 steps. I no matter what will get 10,000 steps. I will go to 20,000 steps now. And I can now hit 10,000 easily. I sometimes hit 10,000 steps before I even come in here in the morning. Right? So I'm obsessed.
3: That's insane.
1: I'm obsessed with it. But so it's the opposite of Peyton. I want to be parked far away so that I absolutely get my steps. I park so far away, never try to get close to the place. And it does irritate my wife, especially when she's wearing uncomfortable shoes.
4: Yeah, or you're wearing heels, right? Yeah. Like,
3: actually,
4: the point
3: rude.
4: Of valet is so you don't have to walk.
1: Right. But like, I go to bed last night, it was 17,000 steps. I'm like, oh, I could have got 20 if I just
0: did. Wow, that's a lot at bedtime to think about 3,000 more.
1: I think about it all day.
3: I would venture to say, John Jay, you're pretty extra about everything longevity.
4: Yeah.
3: I mean, the things that you do on a daily basis to live longer, it's pretty extra.
1: I just had all my blood tested as far as micronutrients. like to get to,
3: like
1: and,
3: that.
1: And it
3: like
1: turns
3: that.
1: Out turns out that I'm taking too many vitamins.
0: Yeah,
1: so my doctor texted me and said, you need to stop taking these vitamins immediately. And I have a meeting with her next week, so she can.
3: Are you going to do it?
1: Yeah, I did. I started right away. I'm waiting.
3: Well, don't listen to the doctor.
1: I have these things in my eye. You know those little floaters in your eyes? You ever have those?
0: Yeah.
1: Sometimes lately I've been getting a lot of them. And I'm wondering, what if that's something I'm taking too many vitamins?
4: Is it? Like when you see stars when you're about to pass out? Yeah,
1: vitamin D. I think I take too much, so I had to pull back. Okay. Anyway, what are you extra about? Shoot us a text. Text JJR, whatever you're extra about, to 96893.
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2: I want to talk about Ted Lasso. So it's season four, and all season, I've been kind of talking about how mid it is.
3: You have.
2: Well, the season finale dropped yesterday, and it's fantastic.
4: Oh, really?
2: It is so fantastic. It almost makes up for the midness. It's almost like they were doing it on purpose.
3: Was that great?
2: I thought it was great. I just thought it was fantastic. And I don't think I'm ruining anything, but there's got to be a next season. Because you remember how it was? Like, Ted Lasso was huge, and then Jason Sudeikis was like, I'm out. I'm done. Yeah. But then Apple threw a bunch of money at him for season four.
4: But they kind of wrapped up a storyline where it's like you look at his life, and then you could be done. And then this season, they had kind of had to come up with a whole new thing. And it's been mildly enjoyable, I will say, for me.
2: Mm-hmm.
4: Up to this point, but I haven't seen the finale yet.
2: How far are you?
4: I think I'm on episode 5.
2: Okay, I think there's 8 episodes.
3: I've only seen 3 so far.
2: And you would, there was like a, this is so inside, but like, I guess they changed the name of the last episode 2 weeks ago. And like, super fans, like, why would they do that? What's it mean? Like, whatever, they changed the name from like, you know, Make a Wish to The Long Walk Home. You know what I mean?
4: Yeah.
2: I never paid attention to that, but I saw it all over the news. And when I watched the episode yesterday, I don't know why they changed the name, but it was so good. It's almost an hour long, too. And it was fantastic the whole way through. Anyway.
3: Okay, that's good. Yeah, a redemption story.
2: Yeah. And Peyton, what are you watching?
5: Oh, I'm watching a couple shows right now. I'm watching A Different World, John Jay, the one that you told me to watch. I really like that show. It's a really good one.
2: The original or the reboot?
5: Well, we're watching the reboot, but we're going to get into the original, which I'm excited about. But I started Carrie on Amazon Prime.
4: Talk to me.
5: It's actually really good. I'm really enjoying it right now.
4: I'm a huge Stephen King fan. I just don't like it always when they adapt them.
5: I've never seen like the original Carrie. I've never seen any Carrie show or movie or anything like that. And so when there was like supernatural stuff going on, I was like, why would they do that?
4: Because it's Halloween.
5: And then I Googled it, and that's like, Carrie is supernatural. Yeah, I didn't know that.
4: That's Stephen King. That's what he does.
5: But it's like, basically, Carrie, they have her as a girl who was homeschooled, who never left her house, and they put her into like actual high school after her dad passes away. And so she's like really weird, doesn't know anything, doesn't have a phone, and basically she like gets bullied is kind of the whole premise. And she gets like taken in by the mean girls, and
2: that's kind of what happens in the movie. I remember seeing part of the movie, and she's bullied, and then prom comes, and they're really mean to her at prom, and then they pour a bucket of blood on her, right?
4: And then
2: she turns into supernatural and starts killing people.
5: She's supernatural in the beginning, and you know that whatever happened at prom happens like right on. They start.
4: Of course.
5: It's starting off as like a documentary with the town. It's actually really good.
2: Oh, so the prom thing is in the beginning?
5: Yeah, like you know, like they'll talk about like, and then prom night happened, and they'll talk about Carrie.
4: 4 weeks
5: and then
4: later,
5: some
4: 4
5: people
4: weeks
5: are like,
4: later.
5: She's a murderer, she's evil, and other people are like, she was misunderstood, she's a victim.
2: And then her,
5: it was good.
2: At the end of the Carrie movie, I remember there's like rubble, like this, like whatever, the school's all burned down, and someone's walking over the rubble, and a hand comes out and grabs somebody, and that's how it ended.
5: Oh, really?
4: Like, pass.
5: Yeah, it's okay. Like there's a fire.
2: Her prom date was John Travolta.
4: Oh, yeah.
5: Interesting. Mm-hmm.

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Karma's on your scent like a bounty hunter. 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
2: Hey, it's Daisy. 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

All right, let's do it. I got movie tickets, 4 movie tickets to Reading Cinemas. Right now, call number 20, 842-0931. Those tickets are all yours. Here's Rihanna.

0: What up, it's Snacks on Hits 93.1. Hope you're enjoying your lunch break on this fine, cool Monday. You weren't expecting these temperatures, huh? You probably stepped outside and were like, whoa, welcome to the 90s. This is what we've been looking for. You know I'm taking care of all your outside needs, right? Call number 28420931. Whatever movie you want to see at Reading Cinemas, I'm taking care of that for you and four of your friends. Well, three other of your friends, because you get four tickets all together. Just by calling 842-0931 with Alex Warren right around the corner.
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0: Anthony, welcome to your Money Making Monday, man. What's happening?
1: Yeah, I was trying to get those tickets for the movie.
0: Man, I got you. Let's get you situated. Anything particularly you want
2: to
0: see?
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0: Yeah, we don't want you introverted.

0: Yo, what up, it's Snacks. It's Hit 93.1. You're home for Giant Jam, Rich in the Morning. It's a big week to be winning here on the Snack Show. 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Haunted houses are open up, so we got your tickets to Scare Valley Haunted House. Then Doja Cat concert, October 22nd. 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

0: Yeah, Beatrice is here. Brah. Are you a big hunter? Don't ask me what the hell that was, okay?
1: Okay. I don't want to tell you what they called me in high school.
0: No, you got to tell me.
1: Beatrice.
0: Who the hell came up with that?
1: I don't know. Kids back then.
0: Did you slap them?
1: 24 years ago. No.
0: No, you were very nice in school. Okay, cool. You love haunted houses, I'm assuming.
1: My son works there, so I'm super excited to watch him.
0: Oh, nice. 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

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I mean, not Olivia. Doja Cat. Coming up at 5:10. 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